Thank you for giving me my time on the radio today. Love playing these cool records for you. Day of the Rays, Relics of Rarity Show. That's my discovery of the week. Write it down. The Attractions, late 67 on the Bell record label. Once again, The Attractions and a great tune called Some of Your Time. 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I've run out of time. I want to thank WMOZ-FM in Moose Lake, Minnesota, home of Jiffy Jeff, FlamingOldies.com, TopShelfOldies.org, WideMusic.com, OldiesRadio1620.com, DoopTaxi.com, and over there in New Zealand, Hawke's Bay, New Zealand, on the radio dial at 1431 AM and 104.7 FM. 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
7: 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Making Noise with Mark Dawson starts now.

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1: 5, 4, 3, 2, 1. We have ignition. Strap in. You're about to listen to the hottest sounds, and you've got it.
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0: And now it's time to enjoy Making Noise with Mark Dawson.
1: Hey, thank you, creepy announcer guy. This is Making Noise with Mark Dawson. We do it every Tuesday night, so let's continue just like we never stopped from last Tuesday, okay? Starting out with Tony Orlando and Dawn.

Oh, yeah, we got to keep the groove growing and going with Stevie Wonder's Shooby Dooby Doo Da Day. It's elementary, baby.

That's the Tokens right there, and you are listening to Making Noise with Mark Dawson right here on Our Generation Radio. We're coming to you live this moment from Zippity Doodah Studios in beautiful Orlando, Florida. Now, you may know that Zippity Doodah is located just outside the Walt Disney Memorial Tunnel, and we are just a few, maybe a nine iron away from Mickey and Friends Sanitation Station, 95 degrees. Got that rain in the afternoon. It's muggy. It's sweaty. It's August in Orlando. What can I tell you? I can tell you this. We got a lot of great tunes tonight. You're listening to Random Number 43. And let's just roll on in to a group you may recognize as the Grassroots.

Oh, man, you gotta love the Turtles. That's my girl right there. Well, the good news is we're only 11 minutes away from the worst song ever recorded. And right now we've got Jim Croce working at the car wash.

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That's right. Seals and Croft kind of turning up the volume right there. And maybe the heat just a little bit. That was Diamond Girl. Well, we got one more song before the worst song ever recorded. Let's get into it. This is The Temptations, Runaway Child, Running Wild.

net to hear the songs you ain't heard yet. I know you're gonna thank me when it's done. So call your friends, send a text. You can find their name in your Rolodex. Got the worst song ever recorded coming up next. Okay, now don't say I didn't warn you. And now it's time for the worst song ever recorded.

You know the details, right? Each and every week I get that prospector's helmet on and I go deep, deep, deep to the annals of the internet. Yeah, I got to find those great, well, I call them great. You may call them something else, but I've got to find those compositions to get your ire up, to get your blood boiling, to get you interested in this whole thing. This week, I went back to 1957 and found this one. Ooh, it's sweet. Just listen to the way they articulate every single word they say. I mean, enunciation was truly paramount. With Cindy and Lindy, this is The Language of Love.

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1: On Thursday, it's Mrs. Noise's birthday!
2: I hurt myself with that one. Anyway, let's all wish Kathy a very, very, very happy birthday. This one's for you, babe. I love you. And I'm so looking forward to our little time away later this week. This is the foundations for the birthday gal. Build me up, buttercup.

Now it's time for Native American Giver. Or would that be Indigenous People Giver? I guess we'll just call it what the record company called it. Indian Giver.

Often imitated and rarely duplicated, that would be the Beatles block right here on Making Noise with Mark Dawson. You know we do it at the top of the second hour of the show, each and every week, without fail. That's how we do it. All right, let's recap and see what we just did there. We started that whole little thing off with Oh Darling. That's off of Abbey Road, of course. Followed up with Hide Your Love Away. That's from the movie Help, the soundtrack as well. Remember when they were in their apartment and John was in that little sunken living room playing that? That was just a cool scene, I thought. Octopus's Garden, also from the Abbey Road record, and also Ringo's Finest, I do believe. Followed up and finished with Ticket to Ride, of course, also from the Help album. And that's how we do it each and every week. I'm sure we'll do it again next week, so be sure you join us. Let's get on out, because Mr. Noise is unplugged. It's about 17 minutes away, and we've got the Beach Boys.

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1: There's an extremely sexy song from the 70s. This is Ambrosia doing You're the Only Woman.

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Ambrosia, you're the only woman. Hey, our groovy noisemaker friend Barry is recovering from knee surgery. Barry, we wish you nothing but a speedy recovery. Here's some Steely Dan for you.

Yeah, you know, it's Mr. Noise Unplugged time, right? Each and every week I take a popular song, well, a song that everybody knows and hopefully everybody loves, and I kind of put my own little twist on it. Whatever my brain says that song sounded like, I try to replicate. Now, this week, something that maybe wasn't super popular, but it certainly got a lot of FM play and even some play on MTV. You all know who Glenn Frey is. Glenn was one of the lead singers, writers, main guys in the Eagles, of course. He put an album out back in 1985 called No Fun Allowed, and this is the opening track. It's called Party Town. I hope you dig it.

Mr. Noise Unplugged. Let's see what we did here. We started out with my version of the Glenn Frey fun song, Party Town. Hope you enjoyed that. Just a bunch of guitars and a bunch of yelling. Into Country Roads, the old John Denver classic. I hope Cindy enjoyed that one. You've heard this before, my version of Rick Derringer's classic song, Rock and Roll Hoochie Coo. I mean, come on, that was 70s personified right there. And finally, from 1967, Knights in White Satin from the Moody Blues. And that is Mr. Noise Unplugged. We'll do it again next week. Right now, how about going back to 1979? This is Journey.

All right, noisemakers, it's official. We have Mr. We've got 2 hours of making noise. Mark Dawson in the books. WOGR Radio is super. Yes, they are groovy. Just like you, noisemakers. I can't thank you enough for all the support you give to this show and to myself. So thank you all so very much. Thanks for wishing Mrs. Noise a happy birthday, too. That was swell of you guys. Thanks. Got to thank Vern Schenk from Surf 97.3 FM. We got to thank Doug Lazon from Hall of Fame Music Radio. And, of course, Rick Wrigley, who is the OG of all radio. These are the guys that give it to us free 7 days a week, 365 days a year. No subscription required. Like I always say, when it comes right down to it, we are all we've got. Please be good to each other. I love you guys, and I will see you next week. Bye now.

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9: If you've never been on a yacht, well, now you are. You're not just on a yacht, you're on Yacht Rock Radio. This is the smooth, soft rock from the late 70s and early 80s. The kind of music that sounds even better on the top deck of a 75-foot yacht. I'm Captain Adam, and we set sail with the Yacht Rock lifestyle, and we're so glad you're on board with us. Today, we have a five fave for Jen Gunnelson. We'll hear her five favorite Yacht Rock songs of all time coming up later. But first, let's get right into the smoothivity with the Doobie Brothers. And that golden voice of Michael McDonald, this is You Belong to Me on Yacht Rock Radio.

Orleans with the live version of Love Takes Time on Yacht Rock Radio. And yes, summer is winding down. It's coming to a close. But that doesn't mean your Yacht Rock lifestyle needs to go away until next summer. 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

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Coming up, Christopher Cross and Jerry Rafferty around the corner. But first, let's go deep into the smooth waters of Yacht Rock with the Larson Featon Band. 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

My Girl, Gone, Gone, Gone. That was Chilliwack from the deep blue waters of Yacht Rock on Yacht Rock Radio. Captain Adam with you. I'm so glad you are spending your weekend on board the Yacht That Rocks. Thank you for sailing with us. And keep in mind, if you want to take over this ship and present your five favorite Yacht Rock songs of all time, you can do so. We've got one coming up later in the show with Jen Gunnelson. We met her on a cruise ship. We will go live to tape from Norwegian Cruise Lines to hear her five fave. Get me yours easiest through the email, adam@yachtrockradio.com. With Jerry Rafferty now. 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

0: Sentimental Lady. 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Here's an excerpt of that spot featuring Shaquille O'Neal and Bill Withers.
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Norwegian Breakaway, and we'll feature that and her five fave coming up later. But first, it is Exile and Kissing You All Over. 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

Dan and John Ford Coley on Yacht Rock Radio. And I'm excited to appear on location at the Levitt Pavilion in Dayton, Ohio on September 26th for this awesome Rock the Yacht show with Ambrosia, Peter Beckett from Player, and John Ford Coley. If you can make the road trip, I'll see you there September 26th. We'll have a link to tickets on our Facebook page. And this show is a benefit concert to help the Levitt Pavilion fund all the free concerts for next year. So how about the arts? And we'll see you in Dayton, Ohio for Ambrosia, Peter Beckett, John Ford Coley, September 26th. And we'll do some Ambrosia coming up very soon. Stay with us. This is Yacht Rock Radio. But first, it's time for a Yacht Rock song. This song is not Yacht Rock. That's Yacht. But it's pretty close, and it sounds great between the Yacht Rock tracks. This is Gary Wright with Love is Alive, and you're on the Yacht That Rocks with a little Yacht Rock.

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1: 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Did you know that lightning strikes are more deadly than shark attacks? Despite what Jaws would have you believe, it's seriously unlikely that you will be attacked by a shark. Unlike airplane crashes, when they do happen, they get a lot of publicity. As National Geographic actually points out, the U.S. averages just 19 shark attacks each year and one shark attack fatality every 2 years. Meanwhile, in the coastal U.S. states alone, lightning strikes and kills more than 37 people each year. Once again, this is Josh the Walrus from Surf 97.3 FM.
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0: 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That's AccuTemp with two C's, .pro. Or they can be reached at 386-222-1540. That's 386-222-1540. You can also meet Chuck and his AccuTemp team at Flagler Beach's First Friday. 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
4: Incredible Cinderella story. This unknown comes out of nowhere to lead the pack. Bad Augusta. He's on his final hole. He's got a beautiful backswing.
5: Dad! Oh, he got all of that one. He's got to be pleased with that. The crowd is just on his feet here. He's a Cinderella boy. Tears in his eyes, I guess, as he lines up this last shot. He's got about 195 yards left, and looks like he's got about an 8 iron.
4: This crowd has gone deadly silent. Cinderella story, out of nowhere. A former greenskeeper now about to become the Masters champion.
5: It looks like I'm a wreck. It's in the hole! It's in the hole!
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It's Yacht Rock Radio on a Halloween weekend with Halloween on a Friday night. You're still going to have some Halloween parties on Saturday, even though it's November 1st. And a great, easy costume for any couple. The taller one wears a blonde mullet. The shorter one wears a darker afro with a giant mustache. Voila! You are now Hall & Oates. Say that.

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Olivia Newton-John, magic. It's a little dark magic, a little black magic over this spooky Halloween holiday weekend. Hope you're enjoying your trick-or-treating candy. Who hasn't had 17 fun-sized Snickers in a row? It's okay to do this weekend, that's for sure. I'm Captain Adam. Love Halloween, and we've got a Halloween-themed Five Fave. It's an annual tradition. Our friend Goolsby takes over the ship, the ghost ship, and plays his five Halloween-themed yacht rock songs. It's kind of scary. Turn the nightlight on and stay with us. A Halloween-themed Five Fave coming up soon on Yacht Rock Radio. With Pages now, Richard Page, lead singer, went on to be the lead vocalist for Mr. Mister. And here he is in his yachtier days with Pages, You Need a Hero, on Yacht Rock Radio.

Classic yacht that softly rocks, Yacht Rock Radio, with a deep track from Steely Dan. The album was Katie Lied, the last song on side one. This is Dr. Wu. It's Steely Dan on Yacht Rock Radio.

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1: I am so happy and honored to be part of Yacht Rock Radio. I want to thank Captain Adam for playing my five faves. My name is Goolsby, and I live in a basement. As you know, good trick-or-treaters get their reward when they go to heaven. But some who did more tricks than treats end up in a spot that's too hot. And that's why I selected song number five. It's Cool in the Gang.

my five fave list, my next song. Every once in a while, you'll meet a very special woman. Should I even say a devil woman? This is Cliff Richard, song number four on my Yacht Rock Radio, Five Fave.

Ooh, this is a particularly scary group of songs. Thank you so much, Captain Adam. Happy Halloween. Sometimes when I take a walk in the woods, it's so quiet. But then I hear the harbinger of doom, the hoot of an owl. And that's why I selected song number 3 on my 5 fave on Yacht Rock Radio. Night Owls from Little River Band. 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Night Owls from Little River Band.

Ooh, it's getting so scary on the Five Fave. Today's theme overall has been so very, very spooky. And that's why I think it's very appropriate to play the song Spooky by the Atlanta Rhythm Section.

Oh, I've had so much fun selecting my five favorite songs. You know, on Yacht Rock Radio, they concentrate on lifestyle and music. But Goolsby concentrates on darkness. It's time for my number one song, the original Lonely Boy, Andrew Gold. He would like to see a spooky, scary skeleton on my five fave on Yacht Rock Radio. Happy Halloween!

0: so spooky. That's my five fave. Yacht Rock Radio, with music so good, it's scary. I hope you enjoyed my list. And if you're ever near a graveyard, stop by and say howdy.
1: There you have it, a five fave from Goolsby on this Halloween weekend. The number one song there from Andrew Gold and his 1996 Halloween album, Spooky Scary Skeletons, which has become sort of an underground favorite on a Halloween-themed five fave. 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Also, thanks to Brad, our engineer, Taylor, our producer, and most of all, you, the passengers. 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
1: 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Get ready for this one. The longest fish in the world is actually a type of shark. Reaching lengths of 40 feet, the whale shark is seriously huge, and it holds the title as the largest fish in the sea. 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Their main meal is plankton, which they eat by filter feeding. 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It's pretty tough to catch a person like that. 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
1: It's the Girls on the Beach starring that bachelor father chick, Noreen Corcoran, Martin West, Linda Marshall, Stephen Rogers, Anna Capri, Aaron Kincaid, the Crickets, the Beach Boys, with Leslie Gore. 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

0: 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Hi, folks. This is Big Bob, and welcome to the Memory Lane Show. Today, I'll take you back to those treasured moments in time when life was much simpler. So sit back, relax, reminisce, and enjoy as I play the tunes that will never die. Let's get started.
1: All righty then. The man says, let's get started. He means, what does he mean? Let's get started. On today's Memory Lane show, Lucky from the Great White North. We all know who Lucky is. Well, he assembled an extraordinary package of songs that, in most cases, will focus on the internal diameter or bore of a gun barrel, also known as caliber. His fantastic playlist will range from the Hot 100s to Country Singles Chart, and I'll do a time span of 1964 to 2023. Folks, you're assured you'll experience variety at its best as Lucky and I feature Special Caliber of Songs. Oh, it's a great one. We'll also have On This Date in Rock and Roll History featuring such artists as the Four Preps, Blue Cheer, but wait, there's more. I'll also have requests and dedications. This week's Rate the Record, it charted number 2 in the UK, but never hit the U.S. charts. Go figure. In addition, I'll have one-hit wonders, comparison covers, double-deckers. What else? My vault song, instrumental hit of the week, and you'll learn what the number one song was on this very date back in 1968. On this very date, back in 1968. See how I did that? Now, if that isn't enough, dig this. If you want to chat with other folks listening to the same show, you may consider joining us in our chat room. Very, very easy to get here. 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Give yourself a nickname and come on in. And I guarantee you will be welcomed with open arms by Donna, Aaron, Tony D, Lucky, Rocking L, Bell, and myself. How you doing, Aaron? I didn't say hi to you yet. I'll get to it. Please allow me to take a moment to shout a big-time thank you to Xena Radio. They make it possible to listen to the Live Memory Lane show using a mobile device simply by dialing 605-472-9037. That's 605-472-9037. Now you can hear the phone ring, and you're going to listen to an intro, and poof, like magic, hopefully, you'll be listening to the live show. Now, the biggest benefit is that you don't have to stay in one place. Because you're remote now, you can take me with you. If you're going to, let's say you want to lay on your couch or go back to bed or lazy boy chair or do some errands or shopping, whatever, take me with you. You won't miss a beat. Just make sure your data carrier doesn't surprise you with any extra charges. That's the only warning I'm going to give you, because those people there, they're bad. Bad people. Bad people. Most memory lane shows start with an upbeat tune. I think it kind of gets you in the mood for more of the rock and roll music that's coming up. So, as the regal trumpets sound to make an announcement for the upcoming show, Wizard has only one question for you.

I tell you a little short story here about Brother Steve. You know, well, he knows, we all know in the studio that every spring we change the batteries in the fire alarms or fire smoke detectors, what I'm trying to say. And that's his job, you know. So I left the money in the drawer in the office, and knowing that he'll come in, get the money, and go buy the batteries and replace all of the, when I say all of the fire smoke alarms, I'm talking about there's probably about 48 of them. So we got some expensive equipment here we got to protect. Anyway, the money's gone, but I looked and we still got the old batteries in the fire detectors, and I got to thinking, did he forget, or did he do his usual thing and go out and buy a keg for him and his buddies? That's okay, I guess, but he didn't invite us. Oh, that Brother Steve is something else. Let's start off with our theme today of special caliber of songs with a tune by a group that has caliber in their name and not in the lyrics. In 1982, the 38 Special from Jacksonville, Florida form group had this track make his debut on the Hot 100 and peak at number 6. Now here's a memory lane factoid for you. It would be their first tune to reach Billboard's top 10.

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1: 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I think I make an attempt, a pretty good attempt in my opinion, to take you back in time and maybe play a tune or two or three that allow you to reminisce about what you were doing back then when you were listening to that same song being played, probably on an AM radio. Maybe not. I don't know. Now, with that said, a female group known as the Ellisons had this oldie but goodie make its way to the Hot 100 chart and peak at number 93 back in 1963. Folks, here's this week's One Hit Wonder.

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2: Yeah, that song, Tony, it's the music from another song. I just can't remember the name. We'll get it by the end of the show. And that song was, this song was by the Allison Surfer Street. And now we know probably why it charted number 93. Might have been a novelty song. No, I don't think so. I'll think of it, or I just can't play other songs right now. On this date in rock and roll history, in 1959, the Skyliners, a five-member group from Pittsburgh, Pennsylvania, entered the Billboard pop chart for the first time with this now classic doo-wop hit. The song will be their biggest success, reaching number 12. Here's a Memory Lane factoid for you. Longtime manager Joe Rock would later say that he was upset about a girl who had just left him and wrote the lyrics to the song while sitting in his car between spotlights.

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1: Okay, I got a bunch of requests, so if you don't hear your request being played right away, hang in there. I can't play them all at one time. This request comes from a long-time friend of Memory Lane, Dave G. from Kalamazoo, Michigan. Thanks, Dave. This song debuted on the Hot 100 in 1971. It would become a number 3 gold record for the group from Ottawa, Ontario, Canada. Dave, you asked for it, you got it. Here's the 5-man electrical band on Memory Lane.

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1: Let's continue with today's theme of featuring songs that a caliber is mentioned in the lyrics. We jump all the way up to 2023 when Brian Elijah Smith released this track as he sings about losing his lover and is asking someone to please pull the trigger on my Colt 45. Oh, boy. That's something.

0: baby, give me your hand, give me something that I can remember.
1: 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I am Beach Baby from Ocean Waves Radio, and I'm listening to Big Bob's Memory Lane Show on Big Bob's Memory Lane Show. 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
3: 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Vern, you're not the best surfer that Beach Baby knows. I am. So make sure you know that. And I'm talking about Vern over at Surf 97.3 FM down in FLA, Florida. Okay, back to the request. This one comes in from Donna down in Crockett, Texas. She'd like to hear this 1962 number 8 hit by Jimmy Dean. It was based on a sinking of President John F. Kennedy's torpedo boat on August 2nd, 1943. Donna, you asked for it and you got it.

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1: Okay, when you hear the DJ Troublemaker's promo, you know it is Julie's Prayers segment time. I have two favors to ask. One, continue the prayers for my cousin's significant other, Deb. She came home from the hospital this past Monday and is in hospice. Prayers help, and they create miracles. You never know. And I'd like to ask for prayers to be sent to the families of the Armed Forces personnel that lost their lives when their refueling aircraft crashed in western Iraq during this worthless Iran war. May they rest in peace. Okay, let's get back to the request. This one comes in from Jimmy, who is from Miami, Florida, but he tells me he is also at the moment in Atlanta, Georgia, and they're going to Texas. Why are you going to Texas? I'm just curious. Anyway, still tuned into the show. I love it. And you'd like to hear this tune by the Kinks. Jimmy, you asked for it, you got it.

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1: Yeah, but I'm the better surfer, Vern. It's time to resume our theme today, a special caliber of songs with a tune by an old-time country western favorite. In 1963, he had included this song on his Blood, Sweat, and Tears album, but was never released as a single, as he makes fun about the caliber of a gun when he sings, "Well, the captain got a big gun, about a 99 caliber." Anyway, folks, here's the one and only Johnny Cash on Memory Lane.

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1: Way back in 1958, on this date in rock and roll history, a teenage quartet from Hollywood, California, who called themselves the Four Preps, saw their first big hit peak at number two on the Hot 100. 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Here's their big hit.

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1: Hey, I got to get to another request here while I got some time. This one comes in also from Donna down in Crockett, Texas. She'd like to hear this 1959 chart topper by Marty Robbins. Donna, hope you have yours on. This is for you.

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1: Oh, we play those hits that will never, ever, ever die. I hope you're enjoying today's theme of a special caliber of songs. For our next tune, we have to climb back up to 1983 when Tom Waits released this track on his Swordfish Trombones album. Now, that's all one word, Swordfish Trombones. I don't know how they come up with this. In 1988, it was released as a single in support of his live performance album, Big Time. Now, here's a memory lane factoid for you. The title, 16 Shells from a .30-06, comes from a 30 caliber bullet diameter as its adoption by the U.S. Army back in 1906. Tom Waits.

0: Hi, this is Matty C from www.merseyradio.co.uk, and I just want to say, keep on rocking with Big Bob's Merry Lane Show. 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
1: Well, I guess that last song was about a 30-06, or the shells from a 30-06, because it was mentioned a couple times in the lyrics. Hey, listen, don't touch them players, because we still have more of the Memory Lane Show coming at you. Today's theme is a special caliber of songs. We have songs that has the lyrics about the caliber, 45, 32, 38, whatever it might be, 99, according to Johnny Cash. We got more coming at you anyway, great songs. We'll also have more of Memory Lane's On This Date in Rock and Roll History. This hour we'll have comparison covers. The number one song, let's see here. Coming up, we're going to have Instrumental Hit of the Week, Double Decker, our Vault song. And I got to mention about Rate the Record. Now, I mentioned at the beginning of the show that it did chart number two in the UK, but never charted in the U.S., Now I'm going to give you the band's name. How's that? Maybe you can guess. No, no. Bay City Rollers. That's right. We found one that was a great tune, and it, for one reason or another, and we'll find out why, it never hit the Hot 100. While I'm giving you these tunes that you can dance to or they'll never die, you can always surf on over to...
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6: Incredible Cinderella story. This unknown comes out of nowhere to lead the pack. Bad Augusta. He's on his final hole. He's got a beautiful backswing.
7: Oh, he got all of that one. He's got to be.

0: that the crowd is just on its feet here. He's a Cinderella boy. Tears in his eyes, I guess, as he lines up this last shot. He's got about 195 yards left, and looks like he's got about an 8 on him. This crowd has gone deadly silent. Cinderella story, out of nowhere. A former greenskeeper now about to become the Masters champion. It looks like I'm a wreck. It's in the hole! It's in the hole!
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11: 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I'm going to tell you something. These folks are hardworking, sincere, dedicated people, and have some awesome entertainment they offer each and every day, 24/7, that might interest you. You can also send them a little contact email and just say, keep up the great job, and that'd be more than enough for them. They very seldom make any money at this. It's all a hobby, and they love what they're doing. And I, for one, appreciate the opportunity to give them an attaboy and attagirl every chance I get. Now, speaking of attaboy and attagirls, I'd like to shout one out to Zeno Radio. Those folks make it possible for you to listen to the live Memory Lane show via your mobile device by dialing 605-472-9037. That's 605-472-9037. Now, if you have some errands to run or chores around the house, you tune into the live Memory Lane show, and the object is you won't miss a beat. And now for the comparison cover segment part of the show, as suggested by my good friend Dave in Southern California. Hey, Audrey, can you help us out?
9: 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Double-decker covers. 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
1: Today's comparison covers of the song All Along with the Watchtower, in my opinion, they're really different from one another. But dig this, only one would get listed on the Hot 100. Do you know which one? The first version and the original was written and sung by Bob Dylan. You'll find his tune on his 1967 album, John Wesley Harding, but you won't find it on Billboard's Hot 100. The second version by Seattle, Washington native Jimi Hendrix would get listed on the Hot 100 and later peak at number 20. How about that? That's a zinger. That's what we call a zinger. Okay, let's get back to today's theme of featuring songs whose title will begin with Hey. When Little Richard learned about today's theme, he suggested this tune be played. Since it, Hey, was in the title not once, not twice, not three times, but four times, making sure his song gets played.

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request was sent in by Chris in Brewer, Maine, longtime listener of the Memory Lane Show. Thank you very much, Chris. He would like to hear this 1968 chart topper by the Fab Four that fits today's theme. Chris, you asked for it, and you got it. Hey.

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0: Okay, my theme today is featuring songs with the title that begin with Hey, continues with a tune by D. Clark. In 1959, the Blytheville, Arkansas native had this track reach the number 2 on the U.S. R&B chart and number 20 on the Hot 100.

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1: Yeah, that last song kind of sounded like the music from Hand Jive. Maybe we'll get that in later on. Back in 1958, on this date in rock and roll history, the Kingston Trio led the U.S. hit parade with a country old folk song. Now, here's a Memory Lane factoid for everyone. Although this popular group would place 9 more songs in the U.S. Top 40, this would be their only number one hit.
2: Throughout history, there have been many songs written about the Eternal Triangle. 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When the sun rises tomorrow,

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1: I better get back to today's theme of featuring songs whose title begins with Hey. In 1962, the Jacksonville, Texas native Bruce Channell, or Channell, had this track make his debut on the Hot 100 and later become a chart topper on its way to a gold record. Now here's a memory lane factoid for you. This was the first Hot 100 number one hit with an exclamation point in its title.

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1: Big Bob. Big Bob.
2: 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Big Bob. Big Bob. Here's a number 5 hit by the Outsiders. 19-

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0: 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Hold on while I go down
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1: 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If you have an instant messenger open, my identification is the_memory_lane, or you can Twitter me @memory_lane. Then after the top of the hour, I'll give the results of the vote to determine if this track should have been a hit or not. Now let's get on with the song. The Turtles were best known for songs like It Ain't Me, Babe, Happy Together, She'd Rather Be With Me, and Eleanor, just to name a few. But you knew Memory Lane would find an uncharted hit by the group. Back in 1966, they released Outside Chance. Unlike other tunes recorded by the Turtles, this track failed to chart. Folks, you now have the opportunity to voice your opinion by voting if this song should have been a charted hit or not. Here's Outside Chance by the Turtles.

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1: The song just played was this week's Rate the Record by the Turtles, Outside Chance. Get your votes in. We'll leave the polls open till, about 5 after the hour or so, at which time we will then lock the doors, turn off the lights, shove the ballots into Big Bertha, and had her spit out the results that we will share with the entire universe. Okay, I got a request in from Shaz over at Kernel Radio. She'd like to hear this 1959 number 15 hit by the Kingston Trio. Shaz, you asked for it and you got it.
2: These are the times that try men's souls. In the course of our nation's history, the people of Boston have rallied bravely whenever the rights of man have been threatened. Today, a new crisis has arisen. The Metropolitan Transit Authority, better known as the MTA, is attempting to levy a burdensome tax on the population in the form of a subway fare increase. Citizens, hear me out. This could happen to you.

0: 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This is Eddie Carson from Odyssey Radio, the variety and indie station that plays anything and everything. And we wouldn't be anything if we didn't play Big Bob's Memory Lane Show.
1: 1963, on this date in rock and roll history, in entering my You're Goofing Things Up for Us category, John Waitman, the headmaster of Surrey Grammar School, banned all students for having a Beatle haircut. Wow, that's tough. In announcing his decision, he said, "This ridiculous style brings out the worst in boys physically. It makes them look like morons." Jesus. Ha! Waitman, I guess Donna Lynn's boyfriend didn't get your memo.

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Great tunes, great tunes. I hope everyone is enjoying today's theme of featuring songs whose title begin with what? Remember what I said? Hey! Anyway, they hailed from my hometown and sang under the Motown label. 1971, the rock group had this song get listed on the Hot 100 and later reached number 19. Here's Rare Earth on Memory Lane.

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1: Today on Marine Science Minute with Florida Sea Grant, King Tides. It's a beautiful sunny day on the Florida coast with no hurricanes in sight. So why are the streets flooded with seawater? Extreme high tides, or king tides, can occur during perigean spring tides, when the new or full moon is closest to Earth, and seasonal high water levels. Sea level rise is enhancing these natural events, and sunny day flooding is increasing in Florida, threatening water supplies and damaging infrastructure. 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

Sanford Townsend Band on the Yacht That Rocks. This is Yacht Rock Radio. And we've all joked that Yacht Rock Radio could also be called Michael McDonald Radio. And during our two-hour cruise here, this is your first chance to hear his voice. I will tell you, we've got some doobies coming up and another Yacht Rock staple that features Michael's voice on backup. But for now, it's James Ingram with the Godfather, Michael McDonald. Yamo be there on Yacht Rock Radio, a.k.a. Michael McDonald Radio.

Chuck Mangione, a request for Doctor Strange. Marvel fans, you know what I'm talking about. As we now honor the late, great Walter Becker, died 5 years ago. And we honor the co-founder of Steely Dan with Deacon Blues on Yacht Rock Radio. This is

Hard to believe it's been 5 years since Walter Becker passed. He was only 67 years old, born in February 1950, died September 3rd, 2017. Co-founder and really the brains behind Steely Dan, along with Donald Fagen. All right, we're so glad you're sailing with us, enjoying the Yacht Rock lifestyle. We'll have another chance for you to hear Michael McDonald around the corner. Plus, we'll do Yacht Rock in pop culture. It's all coming up. Stay with us. This is Yacht Rock Radio. With a birthday boy of sorts born in early September of 1946, Freddie Mercury. Now, Queen is not Yacht Rock per se, but they do have one song that has been rated and certified pure essential Yacht Rock. It's from the 1982 Hot Space album. This is Cool Cat on Yacht Rock Radio.

Smooth track from Lee Ritenour, Is It You, on Yacht Rock Radio, with new music out this weekend from Michael McDonald. He posted on his Facebook page that he's excited to announce his new single, Tears to Come, is out this weekend. We shared Michael's post on our page, facebook.com/yachtrockradio, if you'd like to check it out. In the meantime, it's The Godfather and the rest of the Doobies, with the title track from Minute by Minute on Yacht Rock Radio.

Ambrosia, smoothing things up, how much I feel, on the Yacht That Rocks. This is Yacht Rock Radio. You're on board with Captain Adam. I love it when Yacht Rock meets pop culture. And we go now to one of the, I guess, lesser-known characters from The Simpsons. Apologies if this is one of your favorite characters. I didn't mean to disparage Martin. Certainly not after his taste in music meets pop culture. And we go now to one of the, I guess, lesser-known characters from The Simpsons. Apologies if this is one of your favorite characters. I didn't mean to...

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Not to freak you out, but we are already one third of the way through September. But I'm still wearing white pants, and we'll keep the yachty vibes going as we sail on with the Commodores, coming up soon with Sail on Yacht Rock Radio. With the Yacht Rock Song of the Week from Peter Frampton, this is I'm In You. And it is not Yacht Rock, but it's

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7: 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I'm Captain Adam. Welcome aboard. So glad you're here to take part in the Yacht Rock lifestyle as we launch off the docks with one of the smoothest from Ambrosia. 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

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And there's a great example from Steely Dan, Black Friday on Yacht Rock Radio. Heard now in Kane, Pennsylvania on WXZY. Welcome aboard our newest affiliate. So glad you are on board the Yacht That Rocks. My name is Captain Adam. 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Great way to get me your five fave. We'll do one of those later in the show. Plus Christopher Cross right around the corner. And we'll once again connect Yacht Rock to the movie business. Stay with us. 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But first, we're going to sail some Dwayne Ford your way. If you're not familiar with Dwayne Ford, you're going to love this. It is certified Yacht Rock called Lovin' and Losin' You from Dwayne Ford on Yacht Rock Radio.

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And coming up in just a few minutes, we'll check in with a young major movie star and find out what he thinks of one of the faces of Mount Yachtmore. That's right, Yacht Rock is being enjoyed by younger and younger people every day, including celebrities. And we'll get to that soon, but first, it's Lionel, Mr. Richie If You're Nasty, and Running With The Night on Yacht Rock Radio.

0: One of the hottest young celebrities in Hollywood is Miles Teller. He was Rooster in the Top Gun Maverick, sporting his new mustache. And he got exposed to Kenny Loggins because of the Danger Zone Top Gun connection. And now Miles Teller is a fan. Take a listen.
1: I'm just in the Kenny Loggins fan club, I guess, man. I'm going to go see Loggins and Messina at the Bowl. Yeah. I'm a huge fan. I mean, it's great. I'm just revisiting movies from the 80s. Okay. Every little bit, that's what I'm going to do.
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Al Jarreau, Morning. And recently I found out how much people dislike the song Boogie Down from Al Jarreau. It was on last week's Five Fave. And I got some feedback. I may never float that one again. What do you think? Message me on Facebook and let me know about your feelings on the song Boogie Down from Al Jarreau. I mean, I almost started a riot playing this song last week. All right, riotless songs from Toto and Atlanta Rhythm Section are on the way on Yacht Rock Radio. Stay with us and enjoy this week's Yacht Rock Song of the Week. This song is certainly not yacht, but I wanted to hear it anyway. I love this song. It's from 1980. It's Donny Iris and Aaliyah on Yacht Rock Radio.

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1: 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The Upson House and Real Estate Office, located at 200-202 South Central Avenue and 205A South 2nd Street. Luther and Ida Upson, early residents of Flagler Beach, were active contributors to the formation of the community. The small commercial building at the front of the property was built by Mrs. Upson in 1925 to house her real estate office and later was used for other businesses and as a meeting place for the city commission. When the town of Flagler Beach was incorporated in 1925, Luther Upson was elected as one of the first commissioners. Their home was completed in 1926, and the adjoining building on South 2nd Street, now commercial, was built as their garage. And there's a history moment about the city of Flagler Beach.
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6: Incredible Cinderella story. This unknown comes out of nowhere to lead the pack. Bad Augusta, he's on his final hole. He's got a beautiful backswing.
7: Dad, oh, he got all of that one. 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The crowd is just on his feet here. He's a Cinderella boy. Tears in his eyes, I guess, as he lines up this last shot. 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
6: This crowd has gone deadly silent. Cinderella story, out of nowhere. A former greenskeeper now. About to become the Masters champion.
7: It looks like I'm a wreck. It's in the hole! It's in the hole!
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8: 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I'm Susie Cruz with 10 in a row from the Beatles, Johnny Rivers, right now Paul Revere and the Raiders.

60s USA with Dick and Dee Dee. I'm Susie Cruz, playing the best of the 60s and having some fun when we dig a little deeper. This song was recorded at the Whiskey-A-Go-Go in West Hollywood, California. It's Johnny Rivers' Seventh Son.

60s USA with Soul Survivors. I'm Susie Cruz playing the best of the 60s. Boyfriend Stephen Stills encouraged Judy Collins to record this song. She wrote it too. We're digging just a bit deeper from 1968, someday soon.

60s USA, a lot of country artists covered that song, including Susie Boggess and Mo Bandy. I'm Susie Cruz, playing the best of the 60s. Stevie Wonder sped up this song that was originally written as a ballad. This is For Once in My Life.

0: This is your 97.3 FM News Minute. Addressing a recent anti-Semitic attack at the New York City synagogue, Archbishop Ronald Hicks said in his homily Sunday that Catholics completely reject such acts and such hatred. In other news, days of storms and flooding in Indiana left at least 6 people dead as floodwaters peaked in Indianapolis' White River, and rains were expected to ease in the state capital region and other parts of the state on Sunday. A 4-year-old boy, 2 men, and 3 women among those who were killed. And congressional Democrats are pushing a widening array of bills to remake the U.S. Supreme Court, from adding 4 seats to capping justices' tenure at 18 years. An effort, a new report says, hits a fever pitch as the November midterms approach. And the Democratic Socialists of America is encouraging members to take rank-and-file jobs in unionized industries and organize within labor unions, a strategy detailed in its rank-and-file guide and examined by the Daily Signal. 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Have a great day, everyone.
1: Monday forecast, continued brutalness, sunny and humid, afternoon shower possible, high of 94. South winds 5 to 10 knots, seas 1 to 2 feet, light chop on the river, your high tide 1224. Partly cloudy, low 78 this evening. Tuesday, partly cloudy, hot and humid, chance of rain, high of 93. Wednesday, sun, high of 94. 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
2: Welcome to 70s USA. I'm Susie Cruz with the best of the 70s, and every hour we've got a theme. This hour, we're spotlighting artists that were bigger in the 80s but had hits in the 70s, starting with Hall & Oates, Sarah Smile.

70s USA with Boston. I'm Susie Cruz, and I'm spotlighting 80s stars with 70s hits. Now, this sounds like a completely different Billy Ocean. From 1976, here's Love Really Hurts Without You.

70s USA with Sean Cassidy. I'm Susie Cruz with the best of the 70s and highlighting 80s stars with 70s hits. Ray Parker Jr. is best known for his 80s hits, including Ghostbusters, but he got his start in the 70s as radio. Here's one of his first hits from 1978, Jack and Jill.

70s USA with Elton John. I'm Susie Cruz featuring 80 stars that had 70s hits. And that includes Rick Springfield, whose first record hit the charts in 1972.

70s USA with Eric Clapton. I'm Susie Cruz with the best of the 70s and spotlighting 80 stars that had hits in the 70s, which includes Police with their first big hit from 1979.

0: is USA with the Police. They are 80 stars with 70s hits. That's our theme this hour, and I've got more of those on the way from Journey, Robert Palmer, and John Waite.
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0: It's Monday. My beautiful bride right here at my side. Hello, Heidi.
1: Hello, John.
0: How you doing over there?
1: I am fantastic. And yourself?
0: I'm doing way better than you because I get to talk to the guests today and you don't get to. Why don't you ever want to talk to our guests, by the way? Because I've got some of them.
1: I usually get yelled at after the interviews. So
0: by who?
1: By you.
0: I've never yelled at you once. There are many times that you're like, I can't believe you let me ask him that. And I was like, well, you're the one that came up with the idea.
1: Tell me not to, and then I do it anyway, and then you get all upset.
0: No, I should not ask why you're not a part of it, because we've discussed it at great length. Well, I'm talking with Jay and Kevin from Super Troopers 3.
1: Oh, I love it. It's in theaters. I've heard good things about this.
0: It's in theaters. I've got friends that went to it like on opening night. They had a blast. I still haven't been, but we're going to go. Maybe we'll check it out tonight. Anyway, Jay and Kevin, going to chat with them about Super Troopers 3 on this Monday edition of Movie Star Monday on the John and Heidi Show.

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0: Your sunshine music station. Now with today's reason to party, here's my beautiful bride, Heidi Small. What do you got for me there, Heidi?
1: It is Black Cat Appreciation Day.
0: Meow. What a weird time. Shouldn't that be like
1: Halloween? You'd think that'd be October, yeah. But I found a cocktail called a Black Cat, and it has coffee liqueur, vodka, cola, and a cherry garnish.
0: Well, there you go.
1: It's like a coffee cherry Coke.
0: That seems kind of weird. Yeah. Wonder why they call that a black cat.
1: Well, because probably because it's black.
0: Okay. Thank you, Heidi.
1: You're welcome.
0: I've got a link to that drink. It's in the show notes for today at johnandheidishow.com.
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3: 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Oh yeah, they make affogato. Do you know what affogato is? It's ice cream with a shot of espresso. And yes, it is that good. If you have any questions about their cool and refreshing drinks, ices, or ice creams, they are there Sunday to Thursday, 12:30 to 7:30, Friday and Saturday, 12:30 to 9. They can be reached at 386-338-3072. That's 386-338-3072. They look forward to helping you enjoy something really good. Uncle Luigi's Authentic Italian Ice from New York. 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
0: 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Now, surveys and studies and such, it seems that everywhere you turn these days, you're being asked to place a bet on a sporting event. But sporting apps are doing more than entertaining millions of users. They're affecting how much money some households have left at the end of the month to save and to invest. A new study of bank and credit card records from more than 183 households in the U.S. found that frequent bettors cut their investment deposits by over half, by 56%, after online sports bets became legal in their area. For every dollar deposited into a betting app, investment deposits fell by about 20 cents. Frequent bettors waged an average of $1,138 per quarter, compared with $93 for occasional bettors.
1: Holy cow. The impact
0: was strongest among households with limited savings, by the way, which saw increased credit card debt and loan payments. So here's the thing I will tell you. Don't let this stuff take over your life. Instead, just watch the games and enjoy the games. I'm not a sports guy, so I'm not involved in any of this stuff, and I'm the wrong guy to ask for any advice on this, but I will tell you this. When it comes to finances, don't mess around with this kind of stuff. Just be careful out there. And if you do need help, there are people out there that can counsel you through this. And if you want to reach out to me, like I said, I'm not a bettor. I'm not a sports guy. I'm not the guy to talk to, but I'll gladly help any way I can. Surveys and studies and such on the John and Heidi Show.

0: 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That's this weekend, right here on
1: That Thing with Rich Appel.

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0: Now, big screen, little screen, Demi Lovato will make a cameo in Camp Rock 3, reprising her role from the original from 18 years ago, Camp Rock. That was back in 2008, and that movie launched her career.
1: Our daughter watched that.
0: I know. I remember that.
1: Often.
0: And you know what? I've never seen the whole thing. I saw parts
1: either.
0: Of it. Maybe we should watch the whole thing. No? Heidi, the look on her face was like, I'm good. Universal's annual Halloween Horror Nights is looking like it's going to be a scary place to have a nice date. Nikki from the breakout hit Obsession will make her debut as a character in the theme park Spookfest. So there's a lot of stuff going on. It starts August 28th. That's when they kick things off. September 3rd at Universal Studios.
1: Fun.
0: So if you're looking for something like that. And the Jonas Brothers are going to headline the halftime show at the 2026 NFL in Melbourne.
1: Really?
0: So, yeah, that's kind of cool. It's good for them. That's September 11th and September 10th, depending on where you're watching. So It's on the other side of the planet, Heidi. Big screen, little screen on the John and Heidi Show.
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4: This day in rock history, August 17th. In 1960, the Beatles play their first show in Hamburg. Tony Sheridan was with the boys as they made their way into the club.
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4: What a great start for the Beatles. 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In 1970, the band releases the album Stage Fright. And in 1984, Wasp releases their self-titled debut album. 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
1: 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Since they dehydrate faster, they need to drink plenty of fluids. If the safety of your water is in question, either use bottled water or bring tap water to a rolling boil for at least 1 minute and let it cool before use. You should also keep children away from mud and make sure they don't play with anything that may have become polluted by floodwater or sludge. From the U.S. Environmental Protection Agency.
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0: 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This is Ken Landau, host of the Sunday morning session of Rock and Roll each Sunday morning from 9 till noon. Here on the Mighty Surf, right now, you're doing with John and Heidi. 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
2: Why would you need? Why can't you just squeeze out how much you need?
1: This is just a thing that they thought would be fun, and people are buying it.
2: Okay,
1: so
2: hey.
1: And speaking of ketchup, high-protein ketchup could be coming to a refrigerator near you. Scientists in Russia and New Zealand have managed to boost ketchup's protein content by adding protein extracted from nutrient-rich green algae.
2: I love ketchup. I really
1: do. The protein level jumped from 1.6% to as much as 6.3%, like four times higher.
2: Wow.
1: Smaller amounts also added minerals and antioxidants without significant effect to the taste. However, too much algae made the ketchup darker and thicker and less appealing. Researchers found about 4% algae protein offered the best balance between nutrition and ketchup still tasting like ketchup.
2: Right.
1: Huh. What was the kind of ketchup that we had that was like more ketchup-y? Was it jalapeno ketchup?
2: Oh, that was really good.
1: Yeah, because we had some, and I was like, it just tastes like it's more ketchup than, because it didn't taste like jalapenos. I don't remember where we had it.
2: It was a little spicy. It was really good.
1: We had it somewhere, but it was good. Yeah, it was different.
2: Whataburger.
1: Is that where it was?
2: It. Yeah.
1: All right. Yeah, we tried some ketchup that was more ketchup-y than ketchup, but that is your scoop of the day on the John and Heidi Show.

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0: Time now for the movie quote of the day. This one's from 1973, but I think you're going to get it, Heidi. I think you're going to get this movie. 1973. Okay. That's a bit early for you, but I think you'll get this
2: one.
0: It is. The power of Christ compels you. What is the movie from 1973? It's a scary movie.
1: It's a scary movie?
0: Yeah.
1: Oh, so it would be The Exorcist.
0: It is The Exorcist. Good job, Heidi. Yes, The Exorcist, 1973. And our son was telling me, the guy that plays the father in that was not really an actor, but he wanted to do that role. And then the guy that hired him, there's like a whole story about this, that it turned out to be a really good thing. He had gone to seminary.
1: So he wasn't a priest.
0: He was going to be a priest. Then he started acting or whatever. Anyway, our son told me the story. I should have paid attention. Then I could have shared it.
1: Good story, John.
0: Our friend Dan used to say, John, most stories have a beginning, a middle, and end. Yours just have a lot of middle. No beginning and definitely no end.
1: Yes, he did.
0: Yeah, that is your movie quote of the day on the John and Heidi Show.
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4: Because all of this matters. 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
1: August 17th, 1969, Hurricane Camille slams into the Gulf Coast, making landfall just east of the mouth of the Mississippi River. The Category 5 storm kills more than 250 people, more than 35 years before Hurricane Katrina devastates the region. 1998.
2: They did not constitute sexual relations as I understood that term to be defined.
1: In Washington, President Bill Clinton faces federal grand jury questioning in the Monica Lewinsky scandal. That's where he finally admits his past relationship with the former White House intern. Afterward, Clinton tells the American people,
3: "Indeed, I did have a relationship with Ms. Lewinsky that was not appropriate. In fact, it was wrong. It constituted a critical lapse in judgment and a personal failure on my part for which I am solely and completely responsible."
1: 1896.
4: There are strange things done in the midnight sun by the men that toil for gold.
1: Prospectors find gold in Canada's Yukon Territory, a discovery that touches off the Klondike gold rush in the following year. 1807. Robert Fulton's steamboat begins its successful round trip up the Hudson River from New York City to Albany, New York. The voyage of the North River Steamboat, popularly known as the Clermont, revolutionizes American transportation in the 19th century. 1987, Rudolf Hess, the last member of Adolf Hitler's inner circle in Nazi Germany, dies of an apparent suicide at age 93. Hess was the sole inmate at Spandau Prison in what was then West Berlin, serving a life sentence for war crimes. And 1943.
5: You talking to me? You talking to me? You talking to me? Well, I'm the only one here.
1: Actor Robert De Niro is born in New York City. Among his films, Taxi Driver, The Godfather Part II, Raging Bull, Goodfellas, and Analyze This. Today in History, August 17th, Sophia Manos, The Associated Press.
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6: Those other presets are totally unnecessary. Fun fact for you, Heidi.
7: What's that, John?
6: The most used substance on Earth, following water, is air. Following water and air is sand. So the most used substance on Earth following water and air is sand. I don't use nearly enough sand. Fun fact for you, Heidi.
7: What's that, John?
6: It is impossible to imagine a new color. Wrongo. Heidi does it all the time.
7: I do not.
6: She makes up names for them like grayish.
7: I did not make up grayish.
6: I'm pretty sure you did. Nobody else has ever heard of that. And then she's like, I'm going to call it grayish.
7: I've not ever made that up. It's a thing.
6: I think you made it up. Fun fact for you, Heidi.
7: What's that, John?
6: In the 1870s, a city in Belgium tried to employ 37 cats as mail carriers. It didn't work out.
7: I can't imagine.
6: Where is my mail?
7: Talk about no longer going through rain, sleet, or snow.
6: They're like, just lay right over here. It's not working. I don't know why they thought it would. All right. Fun fact for you, Heidi.
7: What is that, John?
6: The asteroid that led to the end of the dinosaurs set 70% of the world's forests on fire.
7: Whoa.
6: I don't know how they know that exactly.
7: I don't either.
6: And we'll do one final fun fact for you, Heidi.
7: What is that, John?
6: Male monkeys go bald just like men do. Same exact thing.
7: Really?
6: Like the same spot. Yeah, that's pretty wild. Several fun facts. Now you know. Thanks for listening to the John and Heidi Show.
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9: 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If you have any questions regarding beach and water safety in Flagler Beach, please contact the Recreation Director, Tom Gillen, at 386-276-0402. That's 386-276-0402. Or the police department at 386-517-2020. That's 386-517-2020. Please keep our beaches beautiful and be safe. Thank you. Yeah.

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2: 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Thought I smelled something fishy.
3: 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I knew I should have laid some traps.
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0: Join Butchie.
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0: Tanner. Layla. T-Cat. Chi-Chi. 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Giggles. Mac. And Brady.
8: You guys are strange. 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

0: Thanks for listening to the John and Heidi Show on Surf 97.3 FM. Time now for some weird news. Researchers studying the yellow-bellied marmots in Colorado have turned to an unusual fundraising strategy after losing some federal funding. OnlyFans. It's a website, Heidi.
1: Yes.
0: The University of California, Los Angeles team behind the marmot research program dating back to 1962 created an account called OnlyMarms, offering fans daily photos and videos of the furry animals in exchange for tips supporting their work. The page is G-rated, with researchers sharing cute clips and educational content. The agency's Instagram account asked visitors to, quote, head to the link in our bio for the uncensored marmot content. The team is also raising money through marmot-themed IPA and an upcoming Fat Marmot Week. So there you go. That's interesting stuff. Here's the thing, though. If you're on that page and you're giving money to this, people are not going to believe that's what you're doing on that page. I'm like, right. Notice on your credit card statement.
1: Exactly.
0: No, I'm trying to save the marmots. I'm trying to. I'm helping the yellow-bellied marmots.
1: Yeah.
0: Sure you are.
1: Maybe don't do that.
0: Uh-huh. Weird news on the John and Heidi Show.
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3: This is your 97.3 FM News Minute. Addressing a recent anti-Semitic attack at the New York City synagogue, Archbishop Ronald Hicks said in his homily Sunday that Catholics completely reject such acts and such hatred. In other news, days of storms and flooding in Indiana left at least 6 people dead as floodwaters peaked in Indianapolis' White River, and rains were expected to ease in the state capital region and other parts of the state on Sunday. A 4-year-old boy, 2 men, and 3 women among those who were killed. And congressional Democrats are pushing a widening array of bills to remake the U.S. Supreme Court, from adding 4 seats to capping justices' tenure at 18 years. An effort, a new report says, hits a fever pitch as the November midterms approach. And the Democratic Socialists of America is encouraging members to take rank-and-file jobs in unionized industries and organize within labor unions, a strategy detailed in its rank-and-file guide and examined by the Daily Signal. 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
4: Monday forecast, continued brutalness, sunny and humid, afternoon shower possible, high of 94. South winds 5 to 10 knots, seas 1 to 2 feet, light chop on the river, your high tide 1224. Partly cloudy, low 78 this evening. Tuesday, partly cloudy, hot and humid, chance of rain, high of 93. Wednesday, sun, high of 94. 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
1: Today on Marine Science Minute with Florida Sea Grant, sargassum. Sargassum, a free-floating brown seaweed, has received lots of media attention in recent years. This is a naturally occurring species that originates in the eastern Atlantic in an area known as the Sargasso Sea. This drifting seaweed creates habitat for fish, crabs, and even juvenile sea turtles. When sargassum lands on local beaches, it often becomes stranded and decomposes, creating a challenge for beach managers. New research has shown the potential of sargassum to serve as an additive to compost material for landscaping, creating a new end use for the seaweed. Florida Sea Grant assists resource managers with providing current sargassum research and recommending best management practices for handling sargassum. 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
0: 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Time now for something special with Heidi Small. What do you have for me, Heidi?
1: So for the next long while, I have odd game shows.
0: Thank you, Heidi. Are we done already?
1: Every day.
0: For the next long while.
1: This first game show from 1982 was called Child's Play. In a version of Kids Say the Darndest Things, producers taped children providing made-up definitions to big words that they didn't know. Okay. Have you ever heard of this?
0: No.
1: Neither.
0: It sounds fun, though.
1: Then two teams of adult contestants had to correctly guess what word the kids were attempting to describe. The kids came from a repertory company of wannabe child actors, and many went on to later success, including Tara Reid, who was in American Pie, Breckin Meyer from Clueless, and Adam Richman from Man vs. Food.
0: Well, there you go. That's
1: that was from
0: cool.
1: 1982. I do not remember this at all.
0: I don't either. I'm going to have to look and see if there's any of that stuff on the internet somewhere, because I would
1: honestly
0: check it out.
1: I don't remember most of these. As I was preparing all of this, I'm like, I've never heard of this.
0: Well, we'll just...
1: So it's interesting.
0: We're going to believe that they are true no matter what. So we'll check them out. And that is something special with Heidi Small.
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0: This is your 97.3 FM News Minute. Addressing a recent anti-Semitic attack at the New York City synagogue, Archbishop Ronald Hicks said in his homily Sunday that Catholics completely reject such acts and such hatred. In other news, days of storms and flooding in Indiana left at least 6 people dead as floodwaters peaked in Indianapolis' White River, and rains were expected to ease in the state capital region and other parts of the state on Sunday. A 4-year-old boy, 2 men, and 3 women among those that were killed. And congressional Democrats are pushing a widening array of bills to remake the U.S. Supreme Court, from adding 4 seats to capping justices' tenure at 18 years. An effort, a new report says, hits a fever pitch as the November midterms approach. And the Democratic Socialists of America is encouraging members to take rank-and-file jobs in unionized industries and organize within labor unions, a strategy detailed in its rank-and-file guide and examined by the Daily Signal. 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
1: Monday forecast, continued brutalness, sunny and humid, afternoon shower possible, high of 94. South winds 5 to 10 knots, seas 1 to 2 feet, light chop on the river, your high tide 1224. Partly cloudy, low 78 this evening. Tuesday, partly cloudy, hot and humid, chance of rain, high of 93. Wednesday, sun, high of 94. 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
1: 1982, a pivotal event in digital audio technology occurs as the Polygram Philips plant in Hanover, Germany, presses the first commercially produced CDs. The first test CD was Richard Strauss's Alpine Symphony, but the first CD made for public release was ABBA's The Visitors. Yet that CD was not released for public consumption until October. 1984, following his Breaking Hearts tour, as he previously announced in 1977, a tired Elton John announces his retirement. However, he was back on the road in 1985. 1995, Bill Gates pays $3 million to the Rolling Stones for rights to the song Start Me Up, the first commercial use of a post-1971 Rolling Stones song. The song is used in one of Microsoft's first ever TV campaigns for its new software, Windows 95.
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5: We always like to wrap things up around here with good news, and I think this is good news. A little boy's joy over a box of Fruit Loops inspired a man to change his community. Sometimes it takes a small, tiny little thing to show people that a simple act of kindness could really be a good thing for somebody else. Alan Thompson, he says that involved a bag of groceries, a little boy named Red, and a box of Fruit Loops. During the COVID pandemic back in 2020, Thompson and his wife were delivering groceries to a family in Oklahoma. They had five children. He carried these groceries, but he dropped one of the bags. Out of the bag popped some Fruit Loops. One of the kids, a little boy named Red, saw the cereal and became incredibly excited. He said he did about a two-minute dance over the Fruit Loops. He said, it seemed like a small moment, but watching this boy's reaction changed this gentleman forever. He said, it changed my life. I decided that I want to help more families have that kind of joy.
6: Right.
5: You know, if this box of Fruit Loops can make a kid that happy. So he went to social media and he asked the area, donate some groceries for families who need them. Instead of asking for money, he invited people, leave your donated food right here. And he set up a place for it. And then on Saturday, he and his wife returned home and they discovered their whole porch was filled with groceries. He said, something clicked and I knew this is what I wanted to do. That's when this all started with one little grocery delivery, but it turned into what is now called the Miracle Crew.
6: It's
5: a community organization helping people in Oklahoma. The donations came way too big for them to handle, so now they have a whole crew of people.
6: Love it.
5: He said, my porch was being filled with clothing and food. They didn't have room for everything, so now they have their own resource center, and this thing has just spiraled out of control. But he thinks back to how happy this little boy was. And that
6: That's
5: is
6: wonderful.
5: What made all of this happen. And it's just a really cool story about how one person's happiness can really make a difference.
6: Yeah,
5: and this gentleman
6: that.
5: Realized
6: what a
5: that
6: great story.
5: I can make a difference. I can actually help people.
6: We can all make a difference.
5: Yes, we all can.
6: It doesn't take much.
5: And there's a video. I've shared this like five times. Gary V. There are some of his videos that I love. There's some of them like, oh, Gary, come on, man. And he has a lot of colorful language in a lot of his videos. So there are people who don't like him. But there's a lady that says, you know, someday I'm going to be somebody and I'm going to reach out to you. And he says, no, you're somebody now.
6: Yeah.
5: And I love that video.
6: Oh, don't cry. You're crying.
5: I'm just saying, I love that video. And like this guy here, he made a difference. And it was such a simple thing. You can make a difference too. It doesn't take a lot of time, a lot of effort. Like, do little things to improve the small little corner of the world you live in.
6: Absolutely.
5: You'll be amazed at how much happier
6: love
5: you're going to be. All right. Time to say goodbye, Heidi.
6: Goodbye, Heidi.
5: Goodbye, everybody. Have a great day. Thank you for listening to the John and Heidi Show on a Monday.

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1: In some areas, the amount of plastic outweighs the amount of plankton, the lifeblood of the ocean, by a ratio of 6-1. We are literally wrapping our oceans in a layer of plastic that not only threatens marine life, but mankind as we know it. It's time to take a stand. It's time to make recycling a national law. 80% of ocean trash originates on land. Scientists who have studied the issue say that trawling the ocean for all of its trash is impossible and would harm plankton and other marine life. It's simply not possible to thoroughly clean a section of the ocean that spans the area of a continent and extends 100 feet below the surface. The only solution is to stop the trash from getting to the ocean by cutting down our waste and increasing recycling programs.
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Sing. That's Oliver, and good morning, Starshine. Good morning, Starshine. We are Surf 97.3 FM, your island sunshine beach music station. Longboard Bill here with you on this fantastic 17th day of August, just cruising right through this year. Wow. It's 86 sunny degrees here at Flagler Beach. There's still some parking out there. The ocean's beautiful. There's some surfers out. There's some walkers out. There's some swimmers out. There's some junior lifeguards and ocean rescue people out and about, and come on down and join them. Park safe, have a good time, and enjoy the surf. Turn it up. It's going to be really, really hot this whole week. They're telling us this is the this week will cap off the hottest ones, but man, it's going to be really hot. So be sure to hydrate. Don't wait till you're thirsty to drink, because then it's too late. It is Monday. We will not dwell on that. We will make it a good thing. That's why I started with something. Good morning, Starshine. How about a little bit of Jimmy Buffett, Come Monday? That's a good Monday song. Surf FM.

0: Doo-doo-wa, shooby-dooby. Johnny Rivers, the poor side of town, Surf 97.3 FM. Good Monday morning to you and yours. Hope everybody's good. Hope you had a great weekend. It was really fun. It was a really busy weekend for us. Yes, we had a great time. Got out on the water. Took the new boat out. Not ours. Friends got new boat. Maiden voyage. It was awesome. That last Johnny Rivers went out for Ernie. If you're listening, buddy, there's your Johnny Rivers. I'm going to play some more, actually. Some good stuff coming up. Hey, tomorrow night at the St. Augustine Amphitheater, it might be a nice time to go out and see the band Squeeze. Remember the band Squeeze? Glenn Tilbrook, Chris Difford, even Paul Carrick sang some Squeeze stuff. He will not be playing with them. But they've had those songs, Tempted by the Fruit of Another, Cool for Cats, Another Nail in My Heart, Black Coffee in Bed. That's a great song. Anyhow, they will be there at the amphitheater tomorrow night, August 18th. Tickets are on sale still and available. Doors open at 4:30, show at 6. And definitely guaranteed a great, great show. Not sure if I'm going to make it to that one yet, but it's possible because it's a 2 for Tuesday tomorrow. So I'll do a 2 for of Squeeze tomorrow to celebrate them being here. I got some more great Monday music coming up. I got some birthdays. I got some really cool birthdays. And this might be a lot of fun. So birthdays, let's see, today, National Day. Today's National Thrift Shop Day. If you want to get out there and check out the thrift shops, it's National Thrift Shop Day. Look for the yellow stickers. They're the best deal. Today is Love My Feet Day. Mine are stinky. Not really. Love My Feet Day. Today is Nonprofit Day. 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So is Marineland. And there's a lot of nonprofits we can help out around here. Today is their day. Today is National Pineapple Juice Day. Maybe some coconut in rum or not. Today is Massachusetts Day. I have a song for that day, actually. I'm going to play that in a little bit, see if you can guess which song that'll be. I got some birthdays coming up with some musical relevance. We'll get right back into that right after this word from our sponsors and this guy about something safe.
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0: On December 16th, 2025, the Palm Coast City Council officially adopted an ordinance allowing residents to keep backyard chickens. This initiative supports the city's ongoing efforts to promote sustainability, encourage healthier lifestyles, and strengthen local food sourcing. Residents may keep up to 4 hens. Roosters are prohibited. Eligibility is limited to homesteaded single-family properties that are not part of an HOA, homeowners association. Rental properties are excluded unless the property owner provides written approval. This ordinance builds on the success of the Backyard Chicken Pilot Program launched on May 13, 2025, which allowed 50 residents to apply for permits to keep up to 4 chickens. For more information, please contact the City of Palm Coast. Thank you.
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0: 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Oh yeah, they make affogato. Do you know what affogato is? It's ice cream with a shot of espresso. And yes, it is that good. If you have any questions about their cool and refreshing drinks, ices, or ice creams, they are there Sunday to Thursday, 12:30 to 7:30, Friday and Saturday, 12:30 to 9. They can be reached at 386-338-3072. That's 386-338-3072. They look forward to helping you enjoy something really good. Uncle Louie G's Authentic Italian Ice from New York. 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
6: Hey, this is Gary Busey. This is Monday, the beginning of a week. Let's make this week the best week we've ever had in our life. 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

Surf 97.3 FM and the Mavericks, Here Comes My Baby. They do a great version of that. I love the Tremolos version, but man, the Mavericks do justice to that song. Here Comes My Baby now. Longboard Bill here with you at 97.3 FM, your island sunshine music station. Hope you're having a great Monday. Hope you had a great weekend and you are recovering or celebrating, however that goes, or both. It's 86 degrees sunny right here on the beach in Flagler Beach. Beautiful Flagler Beach. Gorgeous, gorgeous outside. Going to be very hot, so bring lots of water and drink every half hour, whether you're thirsty or not. And if you're making plans for your week, because it's Monday, but there's stuff all week long, like I just mentioned, the Squeeze. The band is at St. Augustine Amp tomorrow. The Agricultural Legacy Learning Center has their Food Truck Friday this Friday on the farm over there, 5 to 9, live entertainment. You got line dancing, you got pyramid DJs out there spinning the tunes for the line dancing and other stuff. Summer games are coming back. Kids Zone, food trucks, cool beans, barbecue, Chicken Slayer, others. Get out there Friday, 5 to 9. 5 to 9. Come on out, have some good eats, and chill out and say Surf 97.3 FM. And that is Friday. And if it's Monday and you've got Friday on your mind, here you go.

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2: 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Rapidly escalating disruption of fertilizer supplies is raising alarms among governments, farmers, and international organizations, with experts warning the world it could be heading towards a major food crisis. Now the news, Supreme Court is set to hear oral arguments Monday in a closely watched case that could reshape how millions of Americans vote, focusing on a deceptively simple question with sweeping implications. What votes count on Election Day? And Savannah Guthrie is renewing pleas to neighbors, friends, and residents of Tucson, Arizona to jog their memories in the hopes of sparking new leads in the disappearance of her mother, Nancy. And U.S. Ambassador to the UN, Mike Waltz, said Sunday that all options should be on the table as tensions escalate between the U.S. and Iran, including potential strikes on an Iranian nuclear power plants and other vital infrastructure. And Cuba's deputy foreign minister said the military is preparing for possible U.S. aggression and ruled out negotiating its political system as tensions rise. And President Donald Trump's nomination, Republican Senator Mark Wayne Mullen of Oklahoma, to be the next head of the U.S. Department of Homeland Security on Sunday advanced toward final confirmation after Senate voted 54-37 to limit debate on this appointment. And President Donald Trump said that he'll be sending immigration and customs enforcement agents on Monday to help out Transportation Security Administration personnel in U.S. airports. Quote, on Monday, ICE will be going to airports to help out wonderful TSA agents who have stayed and not get paid. This is Cam Kirk for your news in a minute for 97.3 FM. Have a great day, everyone.

0: 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Addressing a recent anti-Semitic attack at the New York City synagogue, Archbishop Ronald Hicks said in his homily Sunday that Catholics completely reject such acts and such hatred. In other news, days of storms and flooding in Indiana left at least 6 people dead as floodwaters peaked in Indianapolis' White River, and rains were expected to ease in the state capital region and other parts of the state on Sunday. A 4-year-old boy, 2 men, and 3 women among those who were killed. And congressional Democrats are pushing a widening array of bills to remake the U.S. Supreme Court, from adding 4 seats to capping justices' tenure at 18 years. An effort, a new report says, hits a fever pitch as the November midterms approach. And the Democratic Socialists of America is encouraging members to take rank-and-file jobs in unionized industries and organize within labor unions, a strategy detailed in its rank-and-file guide and examined by the Daily Signal. 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Have a great day, everyone.
1: Monday forecast, continued brutalness, sunny and humid, afternoon shower possible, high of 94. South winds 5 to 10 knots, seas 1 to 2 feet, light chop on the river, your high tide 1224. Partly cloudy, low 78 this evening. Tuesday, partly cloudy, hot and humid, chance of rain, high of 93. Wednesday, sun, high of 94. 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

0: Gotta watch out for that love potion number 9. It's a doozy. It'll get you. Hey, Longboard Bill here with you on this beautiful Monday, the 17th of August. 90 degrees outside. It's beautiful. Hey, let's go over some birthdays today. Robert De Niro's 82. Sean Penn, Spicoli is 65. You know, I'm a Spicoli also from The Falcon and the Snowman, so I'm going to play the theme from the Falcon and the Snowman. Sean Penn's birthday, 65 years old. Donnie Wahlberg, one of the original members of New Kids on the Block, 56 years old. And this guy, these next two, this guy is an old guy in our history lessons. He was King of the Wild Frontier. Do you remember him? And then after King of the Wild Frontier's birthday, I'm going to play something from the Go-Go's. Happy birthday to beautiful, wonderful, talented Belinda Carlisle of the Go-Go's, 68 years old today. So we're going to do Davy Crockett and the Go-Go's, two in a row, right here on Surf FM. Where else could you hear this?
1: Davy Crockett, the King of the Wild Frontier.
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1: Born on a mountaintop in Tennessee, a green estate in the land of the free, raised in the woods so's he knew every tree, and killed him a bar when he was only

0: He went off to Congress and served a spell, fixing up the government and laws as well. Took over Washington, so we hear tell, and patched up the crack in the Liberty Bell. Davy, Davy Crockett, serving his country well.
1: When he come home, his politicking done, why the big Western march had just begun. 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
0: 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Belinda Carlisle of the Go-Go's, happy birthday to you. It's Monday. Come on, anything can happen, right?

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7: 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Or they can be reached at 386-222-1540. That's 386-222-1540. You can also meet the owner, Chuck Wyant, and the AccuTemp team at Flagler Beach's First Friday. And again, thank you, AccuTemp Heating, Air Conditioning, and Plumbing, for being a valued sponsor of not-for-profit radio Surf 97.3 FM. 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They also have 31 different flavors of homemade style ice cream too. They make slushies, milkshakes, smoothies, and gelatis. They are new to Flagler Beach and they would really like to meet you. If you want to cool off from a hot day at the beach with something cold and tasty, they're located at 209 South 2nd Street in Flagler Beach, right next door to the Compass Hotel. Oh yeah, they make off a affogato. Do you know what affogato is? It's ice cream with a shot of espresso. And yes, it is that good. If you have any questions about their cool and refreshing drinks, ices, or ice creams, they are there Sunday to Thursday, 12:30 to 7:30, Friday and Saturday, 12:30 to 9. They can be reached at 386-338-3072. That's 386-338-3072. They look forward to helping you enjoy something really good. Uncle Luigi's authentic Italian ice from New York. 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
9: August 17th, 1969, Hurricane Camille slams into the Gulf Coast, making landfall just east of the mouth of the Mississippi River. The Category 5 storm kills more than 250 people more than 35 years before Hurricane Katrina devastates the region. 1998.
10: They did not constitute sexual relations as I understood that term to be defined.
9: In Washington, President Bill Clinton faces federal grand jury questioning in the Monica Lewinsky scandal. That's where he finally admits his past relationship with the former White House intern. Afterward, Clinton tells the American people,
11: "Indeed, I did have a relationship with Ms. Lewinsky that was not appropriate. In fact, it was wrong. It constituted a critical lapse in judgment and a personal failure on my part, for which I am solely and completely responsible."
9: 1896.
12: There are strange things done in the midnight sun by the men that toil for gold.
9: Prospectors find gold in Canada's Yukon Territory, a discovery that touches off the Klondike gold rush in the following year. 1807. Robert Fulton's steamboat begins its successful round trip up the Hudson River from New York City to Albany, New York. The voyage of the North River Steamboat, popularly known as the Clermont, revolutionizes American transportation in the 19th century. 1987, Rudolf Hess, the last member of Adolf Hitler's inner circle in Nazi Germany, dies of an apparent suicide at age 93. Hess was the sole inmate at Spandau Prison in what was then West Berlin, serving a life sentence for war crimes. And 1943.
13: You talking to me? You talking to me? You talking to me? Well, I'm the only one here.
9: Actor Robert De Niro is born in New York City. Among his films, Taxi Driver, The Godfather Part II, Raging Bull, Goodfellas, and Analyze This. Today in History, August 17th, Sophia Manos, The Associated Press.
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Surf 97.3, the Beach Boys, the warmth of the sun. Beautiful song. How about another happy birthday wish out to that guy, Sean Penn? You know him as Spicoli and other parts. He was in this movie with Timothy Hutton, Falcon and the Snowman. It's David Bowie, Surf 97.3.

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2: 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Or they can be reached at 386-222-1540. That's 386-222-1540. You can also meet Chuck and his AccuTemp team at Flagler Beach's First Friday. 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
2: 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We're 10 hours from the fun park and you want to bail out. Well, I'll tell you something. 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It's a quest. 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I'm going to have fun and you're going to have fun. We're all going to have so much fun we'll need plastic surgery to remove our smiles. You'll be whistling Symphony Doodah out of your a**holes. I got to be crazy. I'm on a pilgrimage to see a moose. Praise Marty Moose.
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3: And now it's time for another Marineland Moment with your host, Taryn McGinnis.
4: The three men primarily credited as the founders of Marine Studios were Cornelius Vanderbilt Whitney, W. Douglas Burden, and Ilya Tolstoy. Mr. Whitney was a Yale graduate and founder of Pan Am Airlines and a financial supporter of Gone with the Wind. Mr. Burden was a Harvard graduate, a board member of the American Museum of Natural History, and an heir to the Vanderbilt Railroad fortune. Ilya Tolstoy was the grandson of novelist Leo Tolstoy, an escapee of the Bolshevik reign and a horse trainer during the Great Depression.
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New moon on Monday. Well, I don't know if we have a new moon. Actually, last night it was just a sliver of a moon, so it could be the new moon. So we have a new moon on Monday. Go outside and check it out. Did you happen to see that rocket launch last night? That was really cool. It broke up, and or was that night before last? I forget. Last night? I don't know. It was a great rocket launch over the weekend. Hey, this next band I'm going to play, because I said I was going to, they are live at the amphitheater tomorrow night. I'm actually thinking about going to see them. It is a band called Squeeze. You might know Squeeze. They had a few songs, Another Nail in My Heart, Cool for Cats, and this one that was sang by lead singer Paul Carrick, who was also in the band Ace. He sang, How Long Has This Been Going On? And he was a singer in Mike and the Mechanics that sang Silent Running, which is a great song. Just Paul Carrick was all over the place, and he did his own stuff too, Don't Shed a Tear for Me. Anyhow, so when the keyboardist from Squeeze passed away, the guy who was producing their record at the time, this guy named Elvis Costello, suggested that Paul Carrick sing the lead on this next song, and I think it was a good call because it turned out really good. This is Squeeze, live at the St. Augustine Amp tomorrow. Tickets are still available. Doors open at 4:30, show at 6. Go see Squeeze. I know they're going to play this one. Right here, Surf 97.3 FM. How you doing? Don't be tempted.

0: 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A video presentation on rip currents entitled Break the Grip of the Rip can be viewed at the following website, ripcurrents.noaa.gov. That's ripcurrents.noaa.gov. If you have any questions regarding beach and water safety in Flagler Beach, please contact the Recreation Director, Tom Gillen, at 386-276-0402. That's 386-276-0402. Or the police department at 386-517-2020. That's 386-517-2020. Please keep our beaches beautiful and be safe. Thank you.
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0: 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Oh yeah, they make affogato. 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It's ice cream with a shot of espresso. And yes, it is that good. If you have any questions about their cool and refreshing drinks, ices, or ice creams, they are there Sunday to Thursday, 12:30 to 7:30, Friday and Saturday, 12:30 to 9. They can be reached at 386-338-3072. That's 386-338-3072. They look forward to helping you enjoy something really good. Uncle Louie G's Authentic Italian Ice from New York. 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

0: Rivers. A little summer song there. Summer Rain. Sounds a bit by Stairway to Heaven, doesn't it? Yeah, it's got that Stairway to Heaven chord progression in it. I know you knew it. Anyhow, Longboard Bill here with you on your Beach Island and Sunshine Music Station, Surf 97.3 and Flagler Beach on flaglerbeachradio.com, the Roku, the Alexa, the Radio Box, or other apps. Tell everybody to tune us in. I got friends tuning in from all over the country this morning, and I want to say hi to everybody. Ernie from right here, he's tuning in. He wanted to hear some Johnny Rivers, so there's a second Johnny Rivers. There you go. A buddy of mine wrote in and said, we got you live streaming here in Santa Clarita, California, named Randy Arnett. And how I know Randy is Randy does a really cool thing. For a long time, Randy was an inspector for the city of Los Angeles, I think it was. And he inspected elevators, and that was his trade, and he was the best at it. Everybody knew Randy. And I knew Randy through friends that knew Randy and race cars and all that stuff. Anyhow, Randy's hobby, which was actually a side business, which now I think in retirement he's doing full time, is Randy restores Hondas. He restores mini trails, the small ones, the bigger ones, the trail bikes. So he's a Honda guy. And I had a 1972 that I got and the motor was shot. So I put the motor in it and then I just tore it apart. It sat in my garage for like 3 or 4 years in just boxes of parts. And one day I called up Randy. I said, hey, Randy, I'm going to bring you this box of parts. We ended up making one of the most beautiful little Honda 70 trail 70s you ever saw. And it was a little monster. So this next song, because Randy said he was listening in from California, this one goes out to you, Randy, Mr. Arnett. Hope you're having a great time. And this one's for you. Nothing better than the Beach Boys and Little Honda.
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1: 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Addressing a recent anti-Semitic attack at the New York City synagogue, Archbishop Ronald Hicks said in his homily Sunday that Catholics completely reject such acts and such hatred. In other news, days of storms and flooding in Indiana left at least six people dead as floodwaters peaked in Indianapolis' White River, and rains were expected to ease in the state capital region and other parts of the state on Sunday. A four-year-old boy, two men, and three women among those who were killed. And congressional Democrats are pushing a widening array of bills to remake the U.S. Supreme Court, from adding four seats to capping justices' tenure at 18 years. An effort, a new report says, hits a fever pitch as the November midterms approach. And the Democratic Socialists of America is encouraging members to take rank-and-file jobs in unionized industries and organize within labor unions, a strategy detailed in its rank-and-file guide and examined by the Daily Signal. 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
2: Monday forecast, continued brutalness, sunny and humid, afternoon shower possible, high of 94. South winds 5 to 10 knots, seas 1 to 2 feet, light chop on the river, your high tide 1224. Partly cloudy, low 78 this evening. Tuesday, partly cloudy, hot and humid, chance of rain, high of 93. Wednesday, sun, high of 94. 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

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Longboard Bill here with you. It is Monday, fun day. Hope you're having a great Monday on the tails of a great weekend for you. We did a lot of really cool stuff over the weekend, and it is hot. It's hot. Yeah, remember that movie, Good Morning Vietnam? I'm going to see if the sounder's in here. Is Good Morning Vietnam. It's hot. It's hot. It's so hot that when the dogs are chasing the cats, they're all walking. Oh, yeah, it's going to be warm for a few more days, and then it'll start coming back to normal temperatures. Celebrating Marineland's 88th birthday. Back in June, Marineland was 88 years old, and they are still open and inviting everyone to come out and visit dolphins, turtles, and other fun stuff. Learn, have a fun day, and wish happy birthday, Marineland. They're at 9600 North Ocean Shore Boulevard in St. Augustine, marineland.net. You can reach them at 407-563-4701, and they're open from 8:30 to 5 daily. Go on out and say hi to the dolphins. Swim with them, hang out, and all that great stuff. So I started off with the triumph and magic power, because everybody has their magic power. What's yours? Well, I hope you're using your magic power. And then I did Kansas Play the Game. How about a little holiday? Let's go on a little holiday. How about a dreadlock holiday? Yaman. It's a dreadlock holiday. It's 10cc. 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
1: 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Oh yeah, they make affogato. 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It's ice cream with a shot of espresso. And yes, it is that good. If you have any questions about their cool and refreshing drinks, ices, or ice creams, they are there Sunday to Thursday, 12:30 to 7:30, Friday and Saturday, 12:30 to 9. They can be reached at 386-338-3072. That's 386-338-3072. They look forward to helping you enjoy something really good. Uncle Louie G's Authentic Italian Ice from New York. 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
8: On this day, August the 17th, 1974, Eric Clapton started a four-week run at number one on the US album chart with 461 Ocean Boulevard, which was a number three hit in the UK. The house featured on the album cover is 461 Ocean Boulevard in the town of Golden Beach, Florida, near Miami, where Clapton lived while making the album. In 1979, the New York Post reported that Anita Pallenberg, the wife of Keith Richards, was linked to a witch's coven in New York, where Richards owned a house. A policeman claimed he was attacked by a flock of black-hooded, caped people, and a local youth claimed he'd been invited by Pallenberg to take part in pot-smoking sex orgies. Locals also claimed they'd found small animals that had been sacrificed near the house. In 1991, Nirvana shot the video for Smells Like Teen Spirit at GMT Studios in Culver City, California. The video cost less than $50,000 to make, and the shoot features real Nirvana fans as the audience. The video won Nirvana the Best New Artist and Best Alternative Group Awards at the 1992 MTV Video Music Awards. And in 2000, the Guinness World Records named Teen Spirit the most played video ever on MTV Europe. In 2009, a thief in New Zealand took the unusual step of leaving his contact details at the site of his crime. The man reserved a copy of Pink Floyd's The Wall at a record shop in Christchurch, leaving his name and phone number before robbing the till. He was a regular customer at the shop and already had several records on order. And happy birthday today to Kevin Rowland, born on this day in 1953, singer-songwriter with Dexys Midnight Runners, who had the 1982 worldwide number one single Come On Eileen. 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
7: I've got a little poem that I'd like to read in honor of this occasion, if I may.
8: 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Okay, Pookie, do the honors.
9: Bless this ship and all who sail on her. 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
11: 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I'm driving.
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15: The dive master position at Marine Studios was initially unfillable. Nobody was brave enough to descend into the depths with the sharks, the turtles, and the dolphins. However, after curator Arthur McBride demonstrated his bravery and technique, the dive master became the most popular position at the Oceanarium.
3: Brought to you by Marineland Dolphin Adventure at 9600 Ocean Shore Boulevard in St. Augustine, Florida. 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It's marineland.net on the web.
16: Bill, we have the vowel I, which is a lax high front vowel. 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Remember, if you want to sound like a native speaker, you can do it. 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

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How is it going for you today? It is 12:12 on 8:17, 12:12, 92 sunny degrees outside. The beach is beautiful, hot. Ocean's pretty mellow, but looks real good. So come get your piece of the beach and have some fun out here. Lindbergh Bill here with you till 1 o'clock when DJ Hot Rod Eddie is coming in to get you through your afternoon. And that will take you up into the evening hours and a whole bunch of fun stuff going on here on the surf. Right now I'm going to let you know that today is National Thrift Shop Day. So go shopping at a thrift shop. Love My Feet Day. Ooh, those stinky things. Nonprofit Day. Pineapple Juice Day. And this is National Massachusetts Day. So how fitting but to play a song, Massachusetts, by the Bee Gees. Surf FM.

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1: What do you know about surfing, Major? You're from New Jersey. I want to see how radical that stuff is, Gautier.
2: You're pretty hairy out there, sir.
1: You want to surf, soldier?
2: Yes, sir.
1: That's good, son, because you either surf or fight.
2: You think it's a little risky for R&R?

0: firing stopped. I lay there maybe 10 or 15 seconds. I got up. I saw four or five students lying around in the lot. By this time, it was like mass hysteria. Students were crying. They were screaming for ambulances. I heard some girl screaming, "They didn't have blanks. They didn't have blanks."
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4: 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Oh yeah, they make affogato. Do you know what affogato is? It's ice cream with a shot of espresso. And yes, it is that good. If you have any questions about their cool and refreshing drinks, ices, or ice creams, they are there Sunday to Thursday, 12:30 to 7:30, Friday and Saturday, 12:30 to 9. They can be reached at 386-338-3072. That's 386-338-3072. They look forward to helping you enjoy something really good. Uncle Louie G's Authentic Italian Ice from New York. 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
5: Hey, this is Gary Busey. 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

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Longboard Bill here with you on your Sunshine Funshine Island Beach Music Station. Isn't that a great song? I know, huh? And yeah, there's a lot of those, especially here on the surf. Hey, thanks for keeping it on the surf. You know what? 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
1: I'm Kevin Crook with your local Flagler County calendar. Tomorrow, the Palm Coast City Council meets in a workshop, 9 a.m., City Hall, Palm Coast. 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And tomorrow, the Flagler County Affordable Housing Committee, they meet at 3 p.m. at the Emergency Operations Center, 1769 East Moody Boulevard, Building 3 in Bunnell. And tomorrow, the Flagler Beach Library Writers Club meets at 4 p.m. at the library, which is located 315 South 7th Street in Flagler Beach. And the NAACP Flagler Branch's General Membership Meeting scheduled for 6 p.m. at the African American Cultural Society, located 4422 North U.S. Highway 1 in Palm Coast. And tomorrow, the Flagler County School Board meets at 6 p.m. Board Chambers, first floor of the Government Services Building, located 1769 East Moody Boulevard in Bunnell. Like to give blood, the Big Red Bus will be in town. It'll be at the Flagler County Sheriff's Office, 14 Palm Harbor Village Way in Palm Coast from 1 p.m. to 6 p.m. Can't make the bus? Like to book an appointment? Here's their website, oneblood.org/donate. I'm Captain Kirk for 97.3 FM Local Calendar. 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

0: This is your 97.3 FM News Minute. Addressing a recent anti-Semitic attack at the New York City synagogue, Archbishop Ronald Hicks said in his homily Sunday that Catholics completely reject such acts and such hatred. In other news, days of storms and flooding in Indiana left at least six people dead as floodwaters peaked in Indianapolis' White River, and rains were expected to ease in the state capital region and other parts of the state on Sunday. A four-year-old boy, two men, and three women among those who were killed. And congressional Democrats are pushing a widening array of bills to remake the U.S. Supreme Court, from adding four seats to capping justices' tenure at 18 years. An effort, a new report says, hits a fever pitch as the November midterms approach. And the Democratic Socialists of America is encouraging members to take rank-and-file jobs in unionized industries and organize within labor unions, a strategy detailed in its rank-and-file guide and examined by the Daily Signal. 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Have a great day, everyone.
1: Monday forecast, continued brutalness, sunny and humid, afternoon shower possible, high of 94. South winds 5 to 10 knots, seas 1 to 2 feet, light chop on the river, your high tide 1224. Partly cloudy, low 78 this evening. Tuesday, partly cloudy, hot and humid, chance of rain, high of 93. Wednesday, sun, high of 94. 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

0: 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Do not wait until you are thirsty to drink water, then it's too late. 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
6: 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They also have 31 different flavors of homemade style ice cream too. 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They are new to Flagler Beach and they would really like to meet you. If you want to cool off from a hot day at the beach with something cold and tasty, they're located at 209 South 2nd Street in Flagler Beach, right next door to the Compass Hotel. Oh yeah, they make affogato. Do you know what affogato is? It's ice cream with a shot of espresso. And yes, it is that good. If you have any questions about their cool and refreshing drinks, ices, or ice creams, they are there Sunday to Thursday, 12:30 to 7:30, Friday and Saturday, 12:30 to 9. They can be reached at 386-338-3072. That's 386-338-3072. They look forward to helping you enjoy something really good. Uncle Louie G's Authentic Italian Ice from New York. 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
7: Legacy Recordings Weekend Music, August 12th through August 18th. August 12th, 2008. Neil Diamond played the first of four sold-out nights at Madison Square Gardens in New York. August 13th, 1965. Jefferson Airplane made their live debut at San Francisco's Matrix Club. August 14, 1956, Bob Rickman, a Washington, D.C. disc jockey, forms the Society for the Prevention of Cruelty to Elvis Presley. Rickman was protesting negative press coverage of Elvis that painted Elvis as a talentless, sex-crazed monster. Rudolph Bing of the Metropolitan Opera Company was quoted as saying, "Elvis Presley is a vulgar, tasteless amateur. I find this no laughing matter." Well, turns out the joke was on you, Rudy. August 15, 1969. The first day of the three-day Woodstock Festival was held on Max Yasker's 600-acre farm in Bethel, outside New York. Attended by over 400,000 people, the event featured Jimi Hendrix, Santana, Janis Joplin, Sly and the Family Stone, Johnny Winter, Jefferson Airplane, Mountain, and just about every other huge rock act of the late 60s. Happy 44th birthday to the two babies that were born there. August 16th, 1997, Will Smith began a four-week stay at number one on the UK singles chart with Men in Black, taken from the film of the same name. Will won the 1997 Grammy for Best Rap Solo Performance for the song. August 17, 1998, Carlos Santana is awarded a star on the Hollywood Walk of Fame. August 18, 1945, born on this day, Sarah Dash LaBelle. Gitchy, gitchy, ya, ya, da, da, Sarah, or

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0: 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Imagine.
1: You're riding along with Hot Rod Eddie.
0: John Lennon, Imagine. Got ahead of myself there. Hey, a song can make you smile, bring a tear to your eye, or make you wonder. This song makes me wonder. How about you? Hey, folks. Well, good day to you. And it is a good day. It's kind of a hot day. I'm just getting caught up here at the beginning of the show. A couple things in the air. Hey, we got 93 mostly sunny degrees, and it feels a lot hotter than that out there. It also feels quite humid. So, take care appropriately. Make sure you have plenty of water, sunblock, and, you know, whatever else. A hat, sunglasses. Yeah, maybe a long sleeve shirt if your skin is particularly susceptible to sunburning. Yeah. Well, it's a beautiful day, and we're halfway through the month already. Wow. Yeah. And next thing you know, it's going to be First Friday in about 2 weeks, and that's something to look forward to. And I think we might be getting some rain in the future, not too far away. In the meantime, how about some Drifters? I got sand in my shoes.

0: Tequila!
1: Hey, that was the Champs with Tequila. Before that, we had Heart. Who Will You Run To? And coming up next, we got some Gordon Lightfoot, Carefree Highway. Here on the Surf, on a Monday. Hot Rod Eddie, with ya.

Heart, Dog and Butterfly. And before that, we had the Guess Who, No Sugar Tonight. And coming up next, well, before I say that, let me say this. If there's a request that you might have, something you'd like to hear, please give me a call. Absolutely. Give me a call at 386-643-4732. I'll find that song and I'll play it for you. Yeah. Okay, coming up next, we got some Jimmy Buffett. And one of my very favorite. He has so many wonderful, wonderful songs. But this one here kind of touches my heart. Maybe it will yours as well.

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9: This is your 97.3 FM News Minute. Addressing a recent anti-Semitic attack at the New York City synagogue, Archbishop Ronald Hicks said in his homily Sunday that Catholics completely reject such acts and such hatred. In other news, days of storms and flooding in Indiana left at least 6 people dead as floodwaters peaked in Indianapolis' White River, and rains were expected to ease in the state capital region and other parts of the state on Sunday. A 4-year-old boy, 2 men, and 3 women among those who were killed. And congressional Democrats are pushing a widening array of bills to remake the U.S. Supreme Court, from adding 4 seats to capping justices' tenure at 18 years. An effort, a new report says, hits a fever pitch as the November midterms approach. And the Democratic Socialists of America is encouraging members to take rank-and-file jobs in unionized industries and organize within labor unions, a strategy detailed in its rank-and-file guide and examined by the Daily Signal. 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
10: Monday forecast, continued brutalness, sunny and humid, afternoon shower possible, high of 94. South winds 5 to 10 knots, seas 1 to 2 feet, light chop on the river, your high tide 1224. Partly cloudy, low 78 this evening. Tuesday, partly cloudy, hot and humid, chance of rain, high of 93. Wednesday, sun, high of 94. 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
12: August 17, 1969. Hurricane Camille slams into the Gulf Coast, making landfall just east of the mouth of the Mississippi River. The Category 5 storm kills more than 250 people, more than 35 years before Hurricane Katrina devastates the region. 1998.
13: They did not constitute sexual relations as I understood that term to be defined.
12: In Washington, President Bill Clinton faces federal grand jury questioning in the Monica Lewinsky scandal. That's where he finally admits his past relationship with the former White House intern. Afterward, Clinton tells the American people,
13: "Indeed, I did have a relationship with Ms. Lewinsky that was not appropriate. In fact, it was wrong. It constituted a critical lapse in judgment and a personal failure on my part, for which I am solely and completely responsible."
12: 1896.
14: There are strange things done in the midnight sun by the men that toil for gold.
12: Prospectors find gold in Canada's Yukon Territory, a discovery that touches off the Klondike gold rush in the following year. 1807. Robert Fulton's steamboat begins its successful round trip up the Hudson River from New York City to Albany, New York. The voyage of the North River steamboat, popularly known as the Clermont, revolutionizes American transportation in the 19th century. 1987, Rudolf Hess, the last member of Adolf Hitler's inner circle in Nazi Germany, dies of an apparent suicide at age 93. Hess was the sole inmate at Spandau Prison in what was then West Berlin, serving a life sentence for war crimes. And 1943.
15: You talking to me? You talking to me? You talking to me? Well, I'm the only one here.
12: Actor Robert De Niro is born in New York City. Among his films, Taxi Driver, The Godfather Part 2, Raging Bull, Goodfellas, and Analyze This. Today in History, August 17th. Sophia Manos, The Associated Press.
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Howard Jones, What Is Love? Before that, we had the Isley Brothers, Summer Breeze, and we're heading up to the top of the hour at 2 o'clock. Maybe we could make it with some Peter and Gordon. I Don't Want to See You Again. Well, I want to see you.

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1: Hey everybody, it's Josh the Walrus here from Surf 97.3 FM with another ocean fun fact. Did you know that great whites have a more powerful bite than jungle cats? The jaws on the great white shark are no joke. A 2008 computer model estimated that a 21-foot great white could produce a force of almost 4,000 pounds per square inch. That's four times stronger than a tiger or a lion, which were estimated to generate just about 1,000 pounds per square inch of force. Humans, who bite with around 150 to 200 PSI, aren't even in the running. Once again, this has been Josh the Walrus from Surf 97.3 FM with another ocean fun fact.
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And centerfold, right here at Surf 97.3 with Hot Rod Eddie on a Monday, beginning of another week, halfway through the month. Yeah, my, how time does fly. Before that, we had John Taylor, I Do What I Do, that from 1986.

and some local information I'd love to share with you, if I may. Pine Lake Luxury Apartments are having a little get-together. Yep, you're invited. Pine Lake's Community Business Market. You're going to have 20-plus local businesses and community partners there. They say shop local, build community, and support small. Yeah. They're going to have some stuff like you got horseshoe pits there, open for fun and friendly competition. This is going to take place on Saturday, this coming Saturday, August 22nd, from 10 a.m. to 2 p.m. Location will be at the Pine Lake Luxury Apartments, 121 Pine Lakes Parkway North, Suite 1001 in Palm Coast. Yeah. And you can shop to discover unique products, handmade items, and great services from local businesses. And if you're hungry, well, they're going to have some food. Enjoy delicious food, treats, and refreshing drinks from local vendors. Yep. And you can connect with businesses, make some connections, owners, neighbors, building lasting community relationships. You could play and have some fun with some horseshoes and some other games and enjoy some great music, a friendly atmosphere, and a full day of community fun. Yeah, it's going to be great. So that's on the 22nd at Pine Lakes Luxury Apartamentos. Also coming up, like on the 21st, which is Friday, is at the Agricultural Center up on the north end of Old Kings Road. Yeah, the Florida Agricultural Legacy Learning Center, past, present, and future. They're going to have an event, Food Truck Friday, on the farm. You're going to have free admission, free parking. You're going to have summer bounce back games for fun for everyone. Free kids zone with the inflatable fun game things to jump around on by Young's inflatables. They are going to have food trucks. Cousin's Maine Lobster. Wow. Wow. Featured food truck. Wow, that sounds really great. Also, they're going to have Cool Beans Barbecue, Chicken Slayer, Mango Mike's, Steam Bun, Dumpling House, Loaded Spud, that must be a baked potato, right? So Good, and Down Home Goodies, and more. That's going to be kind of exciting. So it's going to be there again on the 21st at the Agricultural Center, and they're going to have live entertainment all evening long by DJ Dave, our very own Green Dave, Pyramid Disc Jockeys. Yeah, that's going to be cool. Absolute Beginner Line Dancing at 7:30. It's going to be really a great event. A pet-friendly variety of food trucks, local artisan vendor market, wine and beer tent. Yeah, that's the one for you. That's on Friday. That sounds kind of like fun. Hope the weather's good, you know. I'd like to remind you that it's Marineland's 88th birthday, and they recently celebrated that. Marineland is still open and invites everyone to come visit. They have dolphins, turtles, and more. Learn and have fun. Happy 88th birthday, Marineland. They are located at 9600 North Ocean Shore Boulevard in St. Augustine. Their internet presence is marineland.net. Their phone number is 407-563-4701, and they are open from 8:30 to 5 p.m. I think that's enough updates for right now. We got plenty more for later. Meanwhile, how about some Cher? Remember this one? Bang, Bang, My Baby Shot Me Down from 1965. Some of us will remember that.

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0: 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As of April 1st, lifeguards are on duty during weekends only. Stations are manned from 10 a.m. to 5:15 p.m. Daily staffing commences on Memorial Day weekend and will continue through Labor Day. If there is inclement weather, rain and lightning, lifeguard towers will not be staffed. Those who choose to swim during inclement weather must do so at their own risk. 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
7: This is your 97.3 FM News Minute. Addressing a recent anti-Semitic attack at the New York City synagogue, Archbishop Ronald Hicks said in his homily Sunday that Catholics completely reject such acts and such hatred. In other news, days of storms and flooding in Indiana left at least six people dead as floodwaters peaked in Indianapolis' White River, and rains were expected to ease in the state capital region and other parts of the state on Sunday. A four-year-old boy, two men, and three women among those who were killed. And congressional Democrats are pushing a widening array of bills to remake the U.S. Supreme Court, from adding four seats to capping justices' tenure at 18 years. An effort, a new report says, hits a fever pitch as the November midterms approach. And the Democratic Socialists of America is encouraging members to take rank-and-file jobs in unionized industries and organize within labor unions, a strategy detailed in its rank-and-file guide and examined by the Daily Signal. 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
8: Monday forecast, continued brutalness, sunny and humid, afternoon shower possible, high of 94. South winds 5 to 10 knots, seas 1 to 2 feet, light chop on the river, your high tide 1224. Partly cloudy, low 78 this evening. Tuesday, partly cloudy, hot and humid, chance of rain, high of 93. Wednesday, sun, high of 94. 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

Hello from This Day in Music, where we look at musical events from the past 50 years. On this day, August the 17th, 1974, Eric Clapton started a four-week run at number one on the US album chart with 461 Ocean Boulevard, which was a number three hit in the UK. The house featured on the album cover is 461 Ocean Boulevard in the town of Golden Beach, Florida, near Miami, where Clapton lived while making the album. In 1979, the New York Post reported that Anita Pallenberg, the wife of Keith Richards, was linked to a witch's coven in New York, where Richards owned a house. A policeman claimed he was attacked by a flock of black-hooded, caped people, and a local youth claimed he'd been invited by Pallenberg to take part in pot-smoking sex orgies. Locals also claimed they'd found small animals that had been sacrificed near the house. In 1991, Nirvana shot the video for Smells Like Teen Spirit at GMT Studios in Culver City, California. The video cost less than $50,000 to make, and the shoot features real Nirvana fans as the audience. The video won Nirvana the Best New Artist and Best Alternative Group Awards at the 1992 MTV Video Music Awards, and in 2000, the Guinness World Records named Teen Spirit the most played video ever on MTV Europe. In 2009, a thief in New Zealand took the unusual step of leaving his contact details at the site of his crime. The man reserved a copy of Pink Floyd's The Wall at a record shop in Christchurch, leaving his name and phone number before robbing the till. He was a regular customer at the shop and already had several records on order. And happy birthday today to Kevin Rowland, born on this day in 1953, singer-songwriter with Dex's Midnight Runners, who had the 1982 worldwide number one single Come On Eileen. More from This Day in Music at thisdaymusic.com.

Jay Giles Band, Looking for Love, right here at Surf 97.3 FM. Before that, we had Brian Island, Sealed with a Kiss. And man, we got some loud thunder happening out there. I think we got some rainy weather heading in quick. So if your convertible top's down, you better put it up. And bring in your animals. Don't leave them outside to be in the middle of a storm. Hey, I got a song I want to send. Big Mountain, Where Do Children Play? Yeah, we're going to send that down the street to the folks at the 7-Eleven, Eric Cooley and the gang down there. You know the 7-Eleven. Wow. Can you hear that thunder? 7-Eleven, where the coffee's hot, the drinks are cold. You might even get a smile. And you never know who you'll meet at the 7-Eleven. This one's for you.

Chris Isaak, Sweet Leilani. Before that, we had some Johnny Lang, Missing Your Love. And right outside, we got one heck of a storm. Came blowing in from the ocean side. And I hear a siren going on out there. And the wind is howling. The rain is raining. And the storm is storming. We got quite a bit of action out there. So if you could avoid going out, I would advise to wait a little while. Maybe it's just passing, but right now it's kind of like not a good idea to be out there. But it's a good idea to listen to Surf 97.3 FM and Hot Rod Eddie, WQFB, FlagstaffRadio.com, right here in the heart of Flagler Beach. And coming up next, we got some Doors. Tightrope Ride here on the Surf.

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Going way back, the Belmonts Tell Me Why. Now, something we haven't played in a while. How about some Frank Sinatra and a classic, The Summer Wind, here on the Surf.

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1: Every single year, more than 260 million tons of plastic products are created, many of which are discarded after being used only once. The durability that makes plastic products so useful makes them that much more harmful when they are thrown away. A lot of this garbage ends up in landfills, and much of it also ends up in the ocean. No matter where you live, plastic caught in storm and sewage drains, rivers and beaches makes its way to our oceans, where it can pollute our shores or become trapped in large swirling gyres. Marine mammals, fish, and birds can mistake this trash for food and die. Some plastics also release harmful chemicals when in the ocean, which can damage habitats and contaminate the very seafood that we eat.
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Hey, some doo-wop on a stormy afternoon, the Chanels, with Stars in the Sky. Well, next up we have kind of a song that might be, it might be pleasant and it might be a little emotional for many of us. A song by Ray Peterson called My Dad, here on the Surf.

Hey, the Blues Traveler, Run Around. Before that, we had the Four Tops, Don't Walk Away, Renee. So we're mixing it up for you. If you have a request, please give me a call, 386-643-4732. I'll be happy to play a song, especially for you. Or you could do it on Facebook at Surf 97.3 FM. Either way, I'll get the message and I will play. How about some Jefferson Starship? We built this city. That's the way we do it.

The amazing Tony Bennett, The Good Life. Before that, well, the amazing Bruce Springsteen, When You Need Me. And coming up next, yeah, kind of an amazing Paul Simon, 50 Ways to Leave Your Lover here on the Surf.

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2: The Flagler Beach Police Department wants you to know about the Move Over Law. 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On a two-lane roadway such as A1A, and you are approaching an emergency vehicle, law enforcement, or utility worker vehicle parked along the side of the roadway, you are required to slow to a speed that is 20 miles per hour less than the posted speed limit. If the posted speed limit is 20 miles per hour or less, you must slow down to 5 miles per hour. If you are driving on an interstate or roadway with multiple lanes of travel in the same direction, such as SR-100, and you approach an emergency law enforcement or utility worker vehicle parked along the roadway, you must vacate the lane closest to that vehicle as soon as it is safe to do so. If you're not able to move over safely, you must slow down to a speed of 20 miles per hour below the posted speed limit, unless directed otherwise by law enforcement. Violating the move-over law puts lives in jeopardy. These lives include law enforcement officers, sanitation and utility workers, other motorists, pedestrians, and even your own life. In 2014, the statute was changed to include sanitation vehicles and utility service vehicles. Violating the move-over law in Flagler County can result in a $136 fine and 3 points on your driver's license. If you have any questions, you can contact the Flagler Beach Police Department.
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2: 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That's 386-222-1540. You can also meet Chuck and his AccuTemp team at Flagler Beach's First Friday. 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

Phil Collins, both sides of the story. There's always both sides of a story, right? Yeah. There's my side and your side, and sometimes there's another side. Hey, anyway, hope you stay tuned. I hope you're having fun today between the raindrops. Storm seems to have blown away, which is cool because it was howling out there for a while. Well, coming up at 4 o'clock will be none other than our very own amazing DJ, Green Dave. Yeah, he'll be coming up. And then later on, we'll have the Crabman will be in about 7 o'clock. So, you know, stay tuned. And two very different kind of guys. Everybody here at Surf is sort of unique. We're sort of unique creatures, radio creatures. And anyway, there's something I really want to talk about a little bit for you is our men and women in uniform, our men and women who are serving in the military and are in difficult times, many of them, over near Iran. And hopefully that's not going to escalate, but they have no control over that. They just do their duty and represent us and follow orders. So I just want to think about them and recognize them for their extreme work that they're doing for us. And they are in danger. So here's a song about a little bit about that. And keep these people in mind. They are the best that we have.

0: John Michael Montgomery, Letters from Home, right here at the Surf, with your buddy, Hot Rod Eddie. Well, my time is just about up, and Green Dave will be coming in directly. He will. And so I'd like to say thank you very much for listening to my show and to our radio station, Surf 97.3 FM, right here on the pier in the heart of Flagler Beach. And, you know, a special thanks to our donating sponsors, because you, our listeners, together with donating sponsors, are the wind beneath our wings. You keep us in the air and on the air. And without you, we would be like penguins on the beach, flapping our wings, but we could not fly. No, we can't. Not without you. So thanks for supporting your local not-for-profit radio station, Surf 97.3, and listening to me, Hot Rod Eddie, along with my buddies, all the other DJs that volunteer. Yeah, we all volunteer to be here. We love the music and we love the community. So that's why we're here. And that's why DJ Surf and Vern created this radio station. Yeah. So I want to leave you with this positive song, Brother Israel from the island of Oahu, Hawaii, and his wonderful version of Somewhere Over the Rainbow, What a Wonderful World. Folks, it really is a wonderful world. And we can make it just a little better simply by being kind. That's what I'm going to do, and I hope you will as well. Have a great rest of the day.
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0: 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You can find more information on their website at accutemp.pro. That's Accutemp with two C's .pro. Or they can be reached at 386-222-1540. That's 386-222-1540. You can also meet the owner, Chuck Wyant, and the Accutemp team at Flagler Beach's First Friday. And again, thank you, Accutemp Heating, Air Conditioning, and Plumbing, for being a valued sponsor of not-for-profit radio Surf 97.3 FM.
1: 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Addressing a recent anti-Semitic attack at the New York City synagogue, Archbishop Ronald Hicks said in his homily Sunday that Catholics completely reject such acts and such hatred. In other news, days of storms and flooding in Indiana left at least six people dead as floodwaters peaked in Indianapolis' White River, and rains were expected to ease in the state capital region and other parts of the state on Sunday. A four-year-old boy, two men, and three women among those who were killed. And congressional Democrats are pushing a widening array of bills to remake the U.S. Supreme Court, from adding four seats to capping justices' tenure at 18 years. An effort, a new report says, hits a fever pitch as the November midterms approach. And the Democratic Socialists of America is encouraging members to take rank-and-file jobs in unionized industries and organize within labor unions, a strategy detailed in its rank-and-file guide and examined by the Daily Signal. 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Have a great day, everyone.
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0: 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That's Accutemp with two C's .pro. Or they can be reached at 386-222-1540. 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You can also meet the owner, Chuck Wyant, and the Accutemp team at Flagler Beach's First Friday. 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
2: 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Think of a traffic light. Red means stop. The surf conditions are rough. Yellow means caution. Make sure you know your abilities. And green means go. The conditions are mild, but always swim near a lifeguard. This beach safety message from Tom Gillen, Recreational Director for Flagler Beach, the City of Flagler Beach, and Surf 97.3 FM.
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5: 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That's Accutemp with two C's .pro. Or they can be reached at 386-222-1540. 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You can also meet the owner, Chuck Wyant, and the Accutemp team at Flagler Beach's First Friday. 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

0: And now, let's welcome back from vacation the Comedy Corner's favorite financial funny man, Woody Nichols.
1: Thank you, thank you. It's great to be back. Went to visit a friend out west. He told me I look like $1 million. I said, do you really think so? He said, sure. You're kind of green and wrinkled. I want to tell you, a vacation can sure put you in the pink. Of course, in my case, it put me in the red. I would have been back a little sooner, but I had trouble with car sickness. Yeah, I get it every month when the payment comes due. But I guess I'm just paying for my mistakes. Everybody does that. Even Congress. Of course, they do it with our money.
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4: 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Addressing a recent anti-Semitic attack at the New York City synagogue, Archbishop Ronald Hicks said in his homily Sunday that Catholics completely reject such acts and such hatred. In other news, days of storms and flooding in Indiana left at least 6 people dead as floodwaters peaked in Indianapolis' White River, and rains were expected to ease in the state capital region and other parts of the state on Sunday. A 4-year-old boy, 2 men, and 3 women among those who were killed. And congressional Democrats are pushing a widening array of bills to remake the U.S. Supreme Court, from adding 4 seats to capping justices' tenure at 18 years. An effort, a new report says, hits a fever pitch as the November midterms approach. And the Democratic Socialists of America is encouraging members to take rank-and-file jobs in unionized industries and organize within labor unions, a strategy detailed in its rank-and-file guide and examined by the Daily Signal. 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Have a great day, everyone.
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7: This day in rock history, August 17th. In 1960, the Beatles play their first show in Hamburg. Tony Sheridan was with the boys as they made their way into the club.
8: This is where we got off the train and the Hauptbahnhof and got in a taxi on a rainy Hamburg night. We drove around the corner here, and the guy stopped here, and we thought, where's the club? He says, down there. 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
7: What a great start for the Beatles. They were hungry, tired, and played in front of a tiny crowd comprised of prostitutes and their clients. 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In 1970, the band releases the album Stage Fright. And in 1984, Wasp releases their self-titled debut album. 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
9: Monday forecast, continued brutalness, sunny and humid, afternoon shower possible, high of 94. South winds 5 to 10 knots, seas 1 to 2 feet, light chop on the river, your high tide 1224. Partly cloudy, low 78 this evening. Tuesday, partly cloudy, hot and humid, chance of rain, high of 93. Wednesday, sun, high of 94. 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
1: It doesn't matter. It's 5 o'clock somewhere.
0: It's always on 5 in Margaritaville, come to think of it.
1: Yeah, I heard that.
0: You've been there, haven't you?
1: Yes, sir.
0: I've seen your boat there.
1: I've been

Yeah, double shot of some Jimmy Buffett and Alan Jackson there. That one being Alan off of Jimmy Buffett's License to Chill album with several country stars on that album. But that one was one of my favorites, Boats to Build with Alan Jackson. Before that, we had, of course, It's 5 O'Clock Somewhere, the Alan Jackson, Jimmy Buffett classic. And hanging out for your 5 O'Clock Hour, DJ Green Dave here in the afternoon. Bet you didn't think I was going to be here today. But it's been a little bit of... It's been interesting, you know, because I'm usually we have several events on the Pyramid Disc Jockey side of things. As you know, Vern owns multiple different companies, different things. He's got a lot going on in, with all that. And so I've been covering a lot of gigs here. So Mondays usually is looking like I might not be getting here till right around about 5 o'clock. But you know what? We're still going to have a party here today. And once again, it is 5:25 in the p.m. If you got a request, 366-434-7732. I haven't had a chance to get a post up on Facebook yet, but we got some John Mellencamp coming at you, and he's ROCK in the USA, rocking in the USA here on your summer fun station, Surf 97.3 FM, FlagstaffRadio.com.

0: Yeah, that is what I like about you, the romantics, right here on your Summer Fun Station. Hey, it is the Pine Lake Community Business Market. This is happening Saturday, August 22nd, this coming Saturday, actually, from 10 a.m. to 2 p.m. at Pine Lakes Luxury Apartments, 121 Pine Lakes Parkway North, Suite 1001, right here, right over in Palm Coast, Florida. Once again, that is Saturday, August 22nd, this coming Saturday, 10 a.m. to 2 p.m., the Pine Lakes Community Business Market over at Pine Lake Luxury Apartment. So, pretty cool. If you want to go check out some cool vendors, some cool local businesses and everything, go on over. You can head on over there to the Pine Lake Community Business Market.
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8: It's the Evel Knievel Show, featuring Evel Knievel's scramble van and revving up for action. Here's our star. What a jump! Evel's riding the amazing Sky Cycle. That gyro power sends him over 100 feet at top speed. Loop-de-loop! And he's not through yet. Into the dragster. Evel's super sprint car with built-in drag chute to slow him down. Here he is on the super cool chopper bike. He's sensational. He's Evel Knievel. He's a knockout. He's ideal.

Sister Hazel with Happy here on your Summer Fun Station, Surf 97.3 FM, going back to the big 90s there. Once again, if there's something you want to hear, come on, or if there's something you want to hear, give me a call, 366-43-4732, or you can go to our Facebook page at Surf 97.3 FM, and I'll get it on for you. Hey, coming up this coming Friday, we have the one, the only Food Truck Friday, and actually, I'll be there as well. I'll be there DJing, and then we are going to be doing, I believe, some musical bingo as well. So, we got games, we got prizes, we got all that fun stuff, food trucks, and more at Food Truck Friday this coming Friday, August 21st from 5 to 9 p.m. And they also have absolute beginner line dancing happening at 7:30. So if you want to come on down, once again, that is Food Truck Friday at the Florida Agricultural Legacy Learning Center, a.k.a. the Florida Ag Museum, and that is located at 7900 Old Kings Road North, over in Palm Coast. We got some James Taylor on the way. Then we're going to get a check-in with some news and some weather here on the Mighty Surf 97.3 FM, FlagstaffBeachRadio.com.

Rain, rain, rain. What we got a lot of earlier today, that is the Beatles with Rain, going back to the 60s. We got a request. This one's going out to Dave. Here is some Tim McGraw with Back When. Dave listening to us here in Flagler Beach today. Thank you for the request, and thank you for listening.

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3: 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Addressing a recent anti-Semitic attack at the New York City synagogue, Archbishop Ronald Hicks said in his homily Sunday that Catholics completely reject such acts and such hatred. In other news, days of storms and flooding in Indiana left at least six people dead as floodwaters peaked in Indianapolis' White River, and rains were expected to ease in the state capital region and other parts of the state on Sunday. A four-year-old boy, two men, and three women among those who were killed. And congressional Democrats are pushing a widening array of bills to remake the U.S. Supreme Court, from adding four seats to capping justices' tenure at 18 years. An effort, a new report says, hits a fever pitch as the November midterms approach. And the Democratic Socialists of America is encouraging members to take rank-and-file jobs in unionized industries and organize within labor unions, a strategy detailed in its rank-and-file guide and examined by the Daily Signal. 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Have a great day, everyone.
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5: August 17, 1969, Hurricane Camille slams into the Gulf Coast, making landfall just east of the mouth of the Mississippi River. The Category 5 storm kills more than 250 people more than 35 years before Hurricane Katrina devastates the region. 1998.
6: They did not constitute sexual relations as I understood that term to be defined.
5: In Washington, President Bill Clinton faces federal grand jury questioning in the Monica Lewinsky scandal. That's where he finally admits his past relationship with the former White House intern. Afterward, Clinton tells the American people,
6: "Indeed, I did have a relationship with Ms. Lewinsky that was not appropriate. In fact, it was wrong. It constituted a critical lapse in judgment and a personal failure on my part, for which I am solely and completely responsible."
5: 1896.
7: There are strange things done in the midnight sun by the men that toil for gold.
5: Prospectors find gold in Canada's Yukon Territory, a discovery that touches off the Klondike gold rush in the following year. 1807. Robert Fulton's steamboat begins its successful round trip up the Hudson River from New York City to Albany, New York. The voyage of the North River steamboat, popularly known as the Clermont, revolutionizes American transportation in the 19th century. 1987, Rudolf Hess, the last member of Adolf Hitler's inner circle in Nazi Germany, dies of an apparent suicide at age 93. Hess was the sole inmate at Spandau Prison in what was then West Berlin, serving a life sentence for war crimes. And 1943.
8: You talking to me? You talking to me? You talking to me? Well, I'm the only one here.
5: Actor Robert De Niro is born in New York City. Among his films, Taxi Driver, The Godfather Part II, Raging Bull, Goodfellas, and Analyze This. Today in History, August 17th, Sophia Manos, The Associated Press.
9: Monday forecast, continued brutalness, sunny and humid, afternoon shower possible, high of 94. South winds 5 to 10 knots, seas 1 to 2 feet, light chop on the river, your high tide 1224. Partly cloudy, low 78 this evening. Tuesday, partly cloudy, hot and humid, chance of rain, high of 93. Wednesday, sun, high of 94. 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
18: Sea bass.
19: Right.
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19: Really? Are they ill-tempered?
18: Absolutely.
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Yeah, that is Mickey and Sylvia with Love is Strange, going out by request to Dave. And then before that, we had Madonna with Beautiful Stranger, a couple of soundtrack songs there. Beautiful Stranger coming off The Spy Who Shagged Me, the Austin Powers movie. And then that one, Mickey and Sylvia, coming off the Dirty Dancing soundtrack there. Once again, thank you all for coming on out, hanging out with us here on your summer fun station, Surf 97.3 FM. We've got a request, 366-634-7732, or you can go to I have not put up a Facebook page yet, or a Facebook thing yet, so just call 366-643-4732. We're going to head on back to 1976 with this one. Here is the Steve Miller Band rocking me on your summer fun station, The Surf.

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2: 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Oh yeah, they make affogato. 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It's ice cream with a shot of espresso. 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If you have any questions about their cool and refreshing drinks, ices, or ice creams, they are there Sunday to Thursday, 12:30 to 7:30, Friday and Saturday, 12:30 to 9. They can be reached at 386-338-3072. 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They look forward to helping you enjoy something really good. Uncle Louie G's Authentic Italian Ice from New York. 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

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We got a quick one here from Billy Joel, keeping it in the 70s here, going back to 1974. Here is Piano Man. Then we're going to get a check-in with the news and This Week in Music History on your Summer Fun Station, The Surf.

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1: 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Think of a traffic light. Red means stop. The surf conditions are rough. Yellow means caution. Make sure you know your abilities. And green means go. The conditions are mild, but always swim near a lifeguard. This beach safety message from Tom Gillen, Recreational Director for Flagler Beach, the City of Flagler Beach, and Surf 97.3 FM.
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0: This is your 97.3 FM News Minute. Posing as anti-deportation activists, federal agents infiltrated left-wing meetings at a Minnesota union hall as Homeland Security investigated an alleged Antifa-linked network accused of targeting ICE operations. In the classified FBI files, so agents developed evidence that suspected Chinese intelligence operative Fang Fang, also known as Christine Fang, compromised former Representative Eric Swalwell, a Democrat from California, through a sexual relationship, foreign interns, and illegal campaign donations. In other news, the 60-day negotiating window created by the U.S.-Iran Memorandum of Understanding expired on Monday without a final peace agreement, leaving Washington and Tehran locked in essentially the same disputes that crippled the arrangements almost from the moment it was signed. An illegal immigrant from Colombia was sentenced to 3 years in federal prison after he pleaded guilty to fraudulently voting in U.S. elections for years. Carlos Felipe Jarmillo Garales was sentenced on Wednesday. And Kentucky Democrat Governor Andy Beshear called on Senator Mitch McConnell from Kentucky, break his silence about his health, saying voters have been left in the dark about the 84-year-old senator's condition following his hospitalization this summer. 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Have a great day, everyone.
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2: 1982, a pivotal event in digital audio technology occurs as the PolyGram Philips plant in Hanover, Germany presses the first commercially produced CDs. The first test CD was Richard Strauss's Alpine Symphony, but the first CD made for public release was ABBA's The Visitors. Yet that CD was not released for public consumption until October. 1984, following his Breaking Hearts tour, as he previously announced in 1977, a tired Elton John announces his retirement. However, he was back on the road in 1985. 1995, Bill Gates pays $3 million to the Rolling Stones for rights to the song Start Me Up, the first commercial use of a post-1971 Rolling Stones song. The song is used in one of Microsoft's first ever TV campaigns for its new software, Windows 95. Paper Lace, number one, August 17, 1974. 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
5: Different Tuesday weather, more of the same, cloudy, spotty showers, hot and humid, high of 95. West winds 5 to 10 knots, seas 1 to 2 feet. Light chop on the river, your high tide 1 p.m. Cloudy this evening, low 77. Wednesday, partly sunny, hot and humid. Afternoon shower, high of 94. Wednesday, partly cloudy, high of 92. 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

Surf Radio 97.3 FM, and that about does it for me here today. We have the one, the only, the Crabman coming in here in just about 10 minutes, and he's getting ready to step through the door and take things over till, I believe it is 8 o'clock tonight. So once again, thank you all, or 9 o'clock tonight, I'm sorry. So once again, thank you all so much for hanging out with us here. I hope you have an amazing rest of your day, and make sure you keep it tuned here to Surf 97.3 FM. I have one last song to play for you guys. It's my favorite band, Green Day. Here is Good Riddance, Time of Your Life. Thank you all so much, and keep it tuned here for Crabman.

0: are your place for the classic top-down, top 40 sound. So join us for the fast-paced fun, the best hits ever, the jingles, the commercials you haven't heard in a zillion years, and lots more. It's all right here on
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9: Dr. Evil, it's
8: about the sharks. When you were frozen, they were put on the endangered species list. We tried to get some, but it would have taken months to clear up the red tape.
9: You know, I have one simple request, and that is to have sharks with frickin' laser beams attached to their heads. Now, evidently, my cycloptic colleague informs me that that can't be done. Can you remind me what I pay you people for? Honestly, throw me a bone here. What do we have?
8: Sea bass.
9: Right.
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9: 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Are they ill-tempered?
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I still get tickled when I hear that song. I can't help it. Hey, folks, it is the Crab Man here. And you know, if you've heard that song, if you're listening to it now, you know what time it is. It is time for Cosmic Debris. Man, what a day. Whew, I was up in the big city. Man. I went to a memorial and, wow, you know, when so many people gather for somebody that they love, and that they're going to miss, you know, who's passed away. You know, I mean, I'm a little bit of a softy when it comes to that because I have this wild idea that it's a wake-up call for everybody else that's left behind. A wake-up call, what does that mean? It means life is short. Life is short. Life can change at the drop of a hat, minute to minute. You never know. So I'll tell you what. Let's do this. Turn off your TV, especially if it's the news. Turn off the news. Cast out that devil. Cast out that evil spewing from the idiot box that is poisoning our minds with all this rhetoric. And for the next 2 hours, hey, come on, kick back with me. I'm going to play some music, some songs that maybe you've heard, maybe you'd forgotten, or maybe you've never heard. But either way, for the next 2 hours, folks, I'm going to take you on a journey so far from the life of responsibilities and chaos. And I'm going to fill it with things like music and good vibes and rhythm and memories and all that stuff. So I'll tell you what. If you've got it turned down, go ahead and turn your radio up. Now, turn it up a little bit more. Turn it up. That's right. Kick back. Turn it up. Roll it up. And if you got it, go ahead and fire it up. Because for the next 2 hours, man, come on and join the Crab Man for just a little adventure, shall we? Who have I got? I've got B.B. King. Got the band. I got the Allman Brothers. Got Aerosmith. I got Dylan Boston. Billy Preston pulled up, man. I mean, I'm all over it. But I got a couple of oldies in there that I just couldn't get away from the last couple of days. And one of them is The Foundations. When Alison Krauss redid this song that you'll hear by The Foundations, if you haven't heard it, I suggest strongly you upload it because it's just so sweet. But The Foundations did it. You'll recognize it's got that 60s vibe to it. So let's go ahead and get started, all right? All right, well, listen, it is just a beautiful, beautiful evening out there. The beach, the water is just gently rolling in. There are surfers all around. And a lot of people have left Flagler Beach, going home, getting ready for the kids to start school, and so forth and so on. So come on and join me. All right, let's get started. I got John Cougar Mellencamp queued up. Man, this is by far one of my favorites. Here is Just Another Day, and your dial is set at 97.3 FM.

Yeah, from 1974, Aerosmith, same old song and dance. Randy Brecker, big-time jazz saxophonist, man, was doing that sax work for him. Before that, the Allman Brothers, Southbound. I love it, man, Southbound. I don't know if you recognized the vocalist prior to that, that vibrato. You can't miss it, man. That's Beth Hart. I got to see Beth Hart in Birmingham, Alabama, when, oh my gosh, she couldn't have weighed more than 98 pounds, man. She was so strung out. She came out on stage with a T-shirt that says, "Where's my effing drugs?" But even though she was all messed up, she put on a heck of a show. Now, the chick has gotten so clean. She's playing with Bonamassa. I think I saw her at one time with Jeff Beck. And, oh, man, she's definitely at the top of her game. Mellencamp, huh? Just Another Day. I love that song. I love the guitar work in there. So, all right, well, let's keep, we could keep things rolling, but I wanted to mention a couple of concerts coming up tomorrow night. If you remember Squeeze, yeah, I Bought a Toothbrush, that band, right? So Squeeze with Adam Ant and Haircut 100 is going to be at the amphitheater tomorrow night. After that, let's see. Then we have Slightly Stupid. And, you know, I'll tell you, I stayed away from the band for a long time. The name kind of threw me off, but, man, what a great new age reggae band they are. So they're playing up at the amphitheater on August 23rd. I strongly recommend that. I picked up my tickets to Buddy Guy August 22nd at the amphitheater, man. It just keeps getting better and better. And then on the 21st, which is Friday, they're going to up at the Ponte Vedra Concert Hall. They're going to play free of charge. Let's see, Shine a Light, which is a Rolling Stones bigger bang tour for the Stones. So, yeah. So we've got some good things coming up. We've got good things coming up here in Flagler Beach and Palm Coast and even St. Augustine. So let's get back to the music. I got B.B. King with Heavy D. It's a mix of old and new, you know. Got a little rap in there, and then you got old blues, B.B. King. You got the band, The Night They Drove Old Dixie Down. But right now, let's do that song I was telling you about by the Foundations. I don't know why it capture me, but it kind of took me back, just like this song is going to take you back as well. All right, you listen to Cosmic Debris. I'm your host, the Crab Man, and this is 97.3 FM.

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1: 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Did you know that there's a type of shark that's been around for 120 million years? While megalodons are long gone, thankfully, there is a species that's still around that was alive long before the megalodon, the goblin shark, which is so old that it's classified as a living fossil. 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
3: Ted, while I agree that in time our band will be most triumphant, the truth is Wild Stallions will never be a super band until we have Eddie Van Halen on guitar.
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6: All right, the first hour's over. We're into the second hour. You still got your TV turned off? Still got that news turned off? Good, good, good. Go ahead and crank the radio up a little bit more, you know. That way you can hear me so well. All right, second hour, man. I got the Commitments. I got some Bob Marley, man. Curtis Mayfield. I'm digging deep in the archives tonight. A little James Taylor. But, you know, right now, I just love the song, and I'm sorry.